0: open to joining forces with One Nation if required to win the next election. New polling has found if replicated at an election, Pauline Hanson's party could win between 53 and 66 seats. The company behind the figure says it shows there is support for the minor party beyond regional and rural electorates. And Liberal Andrew Bragg says the most important thing is to get rid of the Labor government.
1: So if the numbers were the numbers and we had to be in coalition with others, then of course we would be pragmatic. I mean, we have to get rid of these guys. They're terrible.
0: Australia has among the worst behaved school children in the world. A survey of 37 OECD nations saw us ranked 33 in the world. Japan has the best behaved classrooms, New Zealand the worst. Edward Schuller at the Teachers Professional Association of Australia says parents need to do more. It comes as no surprise.
2: Completely unsurprising, and it's something that we've been talking about at the TPAA for some time. Over 40% of our members, when we surveyed them at the start of the year, said that poor student behaviour is the biggest issue confronting them personally.
0: A real estate expert fears the nation's property market is in decline after experiencing the worst auction day of his career. Tom Panos has worked in the industry for more than 30 years. For the first time, he had no people register for six different home auctions. He says people are too scared to buy or sell.
3: They're worried about negative equity. They're worried if they buy now, even though it's good value, it might drop further. And vendors, well, they don't want to go under the market because they're thinking, I'm not going to get my price. So we've got this gridlock going on.
0: In finance at the open, the All Ordinaries up 89 points, our dollar 69.84 US.
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0: South Australia will be back in State of Origin from next year when they take on WA in February at Optus Stadium. South Australia will then host bitter rivals Victoria early in 2028. 2029 will see a repeat of this year's matchup with Victoria up against WA. Tadej Pogačar has won the Tour de France for a record-equalling fifth time. 27-year-old claiming five stages of the race to finish more than 6 minutes clear in front.
5: Yeah, I'm speechless. It's an incredible day, incredible atmosphere. And happy that it's over and that we won for the fifth time.
0: Oscar Piastri left fuming after having to retire from the Hungarian Formula One Grand Prix. The Australian was sideswiped by Carlos Sainz while he was passing back markers before having gearbox problems. And that's the latest news and sports.
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7: G'day there, checking Melbourne's latest fuel prices. 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Some of the cheapest unleaded is 168.7 at Costco Epping, 169.9 at Metro Dingley Village, and 175.3 at Bourke Kingsville. Some of the cheapest diesel is 211.9 at Atlas Fuel Mulgrave, 215.5 at Metro Craigieburn, and 216.7 at Costco Moorabbin. 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
4: 3MP weather.
0: A partly cloudy day ahead with a top of 16 degrees. Tomorrow, showers increasing and windy, 17. Wednesday, showers, 13. And Thursday, there'll be showers, 13 degrees. By Friday, partly cloudy, 14. Saturday will be sunny, 16. And Sunday, possible showers, 15. On the bays, a strong wind warning, northerlies, 15, 20 knots, 30 knots later in the day. Waves up to 2 metres, and currently it's 12 degrees.
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3: There's been a crash on the South Gippsland Freeway northbound at the Princess Highway. The right-hand lane is closed and there are delays back to Pound Road. Consider Hallam Road if you can. Reports of a crash, Thomastown, High Street southbound after the Ring Road. Hume Freeway slow southbound after Cooper Street and the Calder Freeway. Heavy going citybound passing Green Gully Road. If you see anything on the roads, call it in 1300 595 937. Ferguson Blair's Bakehouse is celebrating 125 years of yum. 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I'm Mike and that's the latest traffic on 3MP.
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0: Robert and the Peninsula's Best Music 3MP, Robert John with his sad eyes. We have tickets to another great show coming to Frankston Arts Centre, Christine Arnoux. My Christine's live Friday, August 14 at Frankston Arts Centre. 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Our 11 o'clock news, sport, weather and traffic coming up next, then Dan Hartman.
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9: -13 degrees in Melbourne, partly cloudy at top today, 16. It's 11 o'clock. Good morning. I'm David Armstrong. Ben Carroll's told the Premier he wants her job in the event of a leadership spill. A group of ministers and MPs has met with Jacinta Allen this morning and urged her to stand down. She has refused. Following that meeting, they met with her deputy. A leadership spill now likely at tomorrow's caucus meeting. Before that meeting, Jacinta Allen took the extraordinary step of preemptively nominating herself for the leadership, forcing the party into a protracted ballot that could last weeks. The opposition's Georgie Crozier says they're both as bad as each other.
10: Won't matter who's leading Labor. It's the same incompetent, desperate and really very corrupt government. He sat around the cabinet table with Jacinta Allen making all of these decisions that are destroying Victoria and Victorians' hopes and aspirations. It doesn't matter who will lead this Labor Party. Victorians want change.
9: Federal opposition leader says the Prime Minister must answer key questions about a lavish fundraising dinner. Anthony Albanese has been sidestepping questions about the event at the Point Piper Mansion of controversial businessman Felix Lee. Mr. Lee's father, Philip, has been accused of deceiving the ATO about his holdings to channel money into Australian bank accounts. Angus Taylor says Mr. Albanese must be honest with the Australian people.
11: Did he go to this dinner? Who was at it? And indeed, was there someone at this dinner where there is an allegation that that person has not paid the tax that they should have paid? Now, these are questions he needs to answer. He hasn't answered them. He never does.
9: A Victorian magistrate's warning, serious criminal offenders are increasingly being granted bail because severe court backlogs are delaying trials. New government data shows more than 28% of pending county court criminal cases have been waiting more than a year. Hundreds are stalled more than 2 years. Greg Barnes, SC, from the Australian Lawyers Alliance, has told Tom Elliott there are a number of reasons for the backlog.
12: Partly resourcing. There are more trials. In other words, cases are not settling. We're not using innovative forms of justice, such as restorative justice, to get some cases out of the formal court system. And then, of course, you've got the bail laws, which make it extremely difficult for people to get bail.
9: Overseas, and fires in southwestern France are continuing to close in on the city of Bordeaux, that around 15 kilometres from entry points into the city. More than 300,000 people have been told to evacuate their homes in France and neighbouring Spain. The fire near Madrid has been declared the biggest in Spanish history. Finance, the All Ordinaries, is up 77 points. Now dollar is trading at 69.84 US.
1: More of Melbourne and the Peninsula's best music is on the way, straight after the latest weather on 3MP. But now, it's sport.
9: The AFL has locked in State of Origin for the next three seasons. WA will face South Australia next year before the Vics return the following 2 years with one match against each of the two states. Games will be played in February. Victorian ruckman Max Gawn endorsing the proposal.
13: As much footy as we can get into the season, the better. And if State of Origin is one of those ways we can get in, then definitely. I thoroughly enjoyed the game at the start of the year. There's been a couple of injuries from it, which are always concerning, and that sort of intensity game in February can be tough.
9: North Melbourne coach Alistair Clarkson says the side's not quite there yet. The Roos haven't beaten a top 10 side this year, falling short to St Kilda by 31 points yesterday. Commonwealth Games gymnast Jessie Moore has won the nation's first men's individual all-round medal in 16 years, claiming the bronze in Glasgow. And that's the latest news and sport.
1: 3MP Melbourne traffic.
14: Crews are still clearing a crash on the South Gippsland Freeway northbound just before the Monash. Otherwise, seeing a bit of traffic on the Calder Freeway passing Green Gully Road. That's due to works. And the Princess Freeway, a touch slow through the Maltby Bypass. Ongoing works today in Devon Meadows. Clive Fideways Road is closed at the South Gippsland Highway. Use the South Gippsland Highway or Berwick-Cranbourne Road if you can. Works too for Berwick. Clyde Road at the Monash Freeway. That's down to one lane in both directions. 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I'm Mike, and that's the latest traffic on 3MP.
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1: 3MP weather.
9: A partly cloudy day with a top of 16 degrees. Tomorrow, showers increasing and windy, 17. Wednesday, showers, 13. And Thursday, a shower or two, 13 degrees. By Friday, partly cloudy, 14. Saturday, a sunny day, a top of 16. On the bays, there is a strong wind warning. Northerlies, 15 to 20 knots. 30 knots later in the day, with waves up to 2 metres. And currently, it's 13 degrees.
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0: happen in the Peninsula's Best Music 3MP, Crowded House. Don't dream it's over, although petrol prices under $2 per litre may be soon. Petrol prices look almost certain to rise above that from August 2 after the Prime Minister, Anthony Albanese, confirmed yesterday that continuing the 16 cents per litre excise on diesel and petrol prices was not in government planning. Stocks of fuel remain stable, Australia having 42 days of petrol, 38 days of diesel and 32 days of jet fuel in stock. Partly cloudy, 16 the city, Peninsula 15, 17 for Geelong. Tomorrow windy, showers increasing and a top of 17 degrees. Air supply coming up next.
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3: Reports of a crash in Greenvale, Mickleham Road southbound before Barrymore Road. Reports of a crash to Hawthorne, Burwood Road eastbound before Power Street. A breakdown on the Westgate Freeway citybound before the Burnley Tunnel has some delays building. Hume Freeway struggling southbound after Cooper Street. Calder Freeway, heavy citybound passing Green Gully Road. If you see anything on the roads, call it in 1300 595 937. 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I'm Micah. That's the latest traffic on 3MP.
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0: Melbourne and the Peninsula's Best Music 3MP, John Travolta, Olivia Newton-John. 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
14: 13 degrees in Melbourne, showers tomorrow and windy, a top of 17. It's midday, good afternoon. I'm Dennis O'Kane. Jacinda Allen is fighting for her political life, staring down a leadership challenge from her deputy. Here's Kiara Parker.
15: The Premier's leadership is on the brink after losing support of her party room. Ben Carroll has told Jacinda Allen he will now stand against her. Cabinet is currently meeting. It had planned to set up a new organised crime commission. But Labor's leadership contest has stolen the focus after a group of key ministers told Jacinda Allen this morning to stand down. But Jacinda Allen is refusing to quit, telling the MPs they should resign. The Premier believes she still has the numbers. In the event of a spill, Jacinda Allen plans to nominate as a leadership candidate, writing to Labor State Secretary, making clear her intention. A contested leadership ballot just 4 months out from the state election would paralyse the government, as Labor rules require a caucus vote and poll of party members, which could take weeks. Kiara Parker, Melbourne.
14: A family home has been targeted in an arson attack in Melbourne's northeast. Madeline Burke.
15: Police say the family is lucky to have escaped without injury. The family was asleep inside their Mill Park home when they were woken by what sounded like gunshots around 1:15 this morning. They ran out to the backyard as fire quickly moved through the front living room. Investigators don't believe any shots were fired. They have described it as a targeted arson attack. Detectives will investigate whether the fire is linked to any other recent incidents. Madeline Burke, Melbourne.
14: A legal expert believes Victoria should get rid of jury trials, blaming them for a spike in court delays resulting in accused criminals facing the most serious charges increasingly being released on bail. More than 28% of trials in the county court have been stalled for more than a year. Dean of Law at Southern Cross University, David Helpin, says there's a simple fix to clear the backlog.
16: Jury trials take a huge amount of time and resources, cause delays. Jurors get sick, you have a hung verdict. The law has to be explained to them every time, which doesn't have to, of course, occur where there's judge-only trials.
14: A man has been charged with murder after a woman was found with life-threatening injuries at a home in Melbourne's southeast. The woman died in hospital after she was found in Clyde North last night. Police arrested a 32-year-old man at the property. He's been charged with one count of murder and faces court this afternoon. The opposition leader has again hosed down talk of a formal coalition agreement with One Nation. Josh Bryant explains.
17: New polling of 9,000 voters shows One Nation is not only drawing support from the major parties in regional and rural areas, but is also winning over voters in suburbia. The Demos AU analysis estimates if the results were replicated across the country at the next election, the Pauline Hanson-led party could win between 53 and 66 seats. Liberal Andrew Bragg leaving the door open for a three-way agreement between One Nation and the coalition, arguing the important thing is getting Labor out.
18: If the numbers were the numbers and we had to be in coalition with others, then of course we would be pragmatic.
17: But opposition leader Angus Taylor is firm that the current coalition agreement won't be changing.
19: What is very clear is we're not going to form a coalition with One Nation, and I know Andrew knows that.
17: Josh Bryant reporting.
14: We're being reminded a nationwide test of a new mobile phone emergency warning system will take place at 2 o'clock this afternoon. Emergency Management Minister Christy McBain says the old system will remain in place this summer as they transition to the new alert system.
20: It's not reliant on any one telco provider and it's not subject to network congestion, which is incredibly important, particularly when you have a rapidly moving event. We continue to work with the states and territories, obviously, and we'll work through this next high-risk weather season before it becomes Australia's standalone system.
14: In finance, the All Ordinary is up 82 points, the $1.69 US cents.
21: Oh, come on, guys. I said tidy up.
22: Stuff it, Chad. We're moving house.
23: Stuff it. 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
14: AFL State of Origin has been locked in for the next 3 years, but Victoria will sit on the sidelines in 2027. South Australia will take on Western Australia in Perth in February before Victoria returns to the fixture in the following 2 years. AFL boss Andrew Dillon says the players love this year's return of origin between Victoria and Western Australia.
24: Yeah, we've got good feedback in relation to length of game, squad sizes. Actually, one of the best bits of feedback we got was the players wanted to spend more time together as a group. So we'll take all that on board, but this concept works when the players buy in, because when the players buy in, the clubs buy in, and that means it's great for the fans.
14: Australia has had a successful day in the pool at the Commonwealth Games. Lani Pallister, Cam McAvoy, Iona Anderson and the men's 4x200-metre relay team all winning gold medals. It's 12:05. Parents are being told they need to step up, with new data revealing Australia as among the worst behaved school children in the world. A survey of 37 OECD nations had ranked 33 in the world. Japan has the best behaved classrooms and New Zealand the worst. Edward Schaller from the Teachers Professional Association of Australia says educators are not solely responsible.
25: You cannot have an approach where it's led solely by the classroom. You cannot have an approach where it's led by teachers. The parents need to be involved. And I think a lot of this conversation comes back to parenting in modern society and how it's just not sufficient in raising kids up in discipline.
14: Massive bushfires are sweeping through parts of Europe. Our correspondent there, Gavin Gray.
26: A third of a million
0: people have been evacuated from their homes in France and Spain as enormous wildfires wreak havoc in Europe. One fire near Bordeaux is just 15 kilometres from the centre of the city, and authorities aren't ruling out the possibility of having to evacuate it. Tinder dry conditions, high temperatures and strong winds are making the path of the wildfires difficult to predict. The rescue effort involves 2,500 firefighters, 1,500 military personnel and almost 1,200 police and gendarmes.
14: Now back to sport and cycling. Tadej Pogačar has taken out the Tour de France for a record equaling fifth time. The 27-year-old finished ahead of the pack by 6 minutes and 26 seconds. He says it's an incredible achievement.
2: Seven tours already and seven times on podium. And five wins, it's something that you wouldn't even maybe write in a storybook. It's unbelievable also for me.
14: Oscar Piastri has failed to finish the Hungarian Grand Prix after leading through the first half of the race. And that's the latest news in sport.
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4: I'm Sarah Taylor. Police on the Mornington Peninsula are using drones to stop hoons on motorbikes, illegal monkey and trail bikes and overpowered e-bikes. The drones help identify offending and track down those putting themselves and others in harm's way. Operation Track has been established in response to concerns raised to police by residents, particularly in the Hastings, Rosebud and Mornington areas. The Mornington Community Support Centre has exceeded its winter appeal target, raising more than $150,000. Every year, the centre holds a winter appeal to raise funds for emergency relief, food, crisis accommodation, financial counselling and advocacy. And in MPFNL Men's Division 1 Seniors, Devon Meadows handed out an unexpected defeat to second on the ladder Langwarrin. The Kangaroos failed to fire all day, trailing Devon Meadows at every break to notch up just their third defeat of the season. And that's the latest Bayside News on 3MP.
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5: Good afternoon. Works on Peninsula Link causing delays northbound passing Gulf Links Road. On the Tuller Freeway, it's slow outbound from the Ring Road to Mickleham Road. The Calder Freeway slow inbound from Green Gully Road to Calder Park Drive. Some minor delays on the Ring Road Altona bound passing Sunshine Avenue. The Westgate Freeway slow outbound approaching Williamstown Road, and some minor delays also on the Princess Freeway inbound past Corroy Creek Road. Try new Caruso's Anxiety Ease probiotic to relieve symptoms of stress and mild anxiety. 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Always read the label and follow the directions for use. I'm Chris, and that's the latest traffic on 3MP.
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14: Showers tomorrow for Melbourne, a strong northerly wind, a top of 17 after an overnight low of 10. For Wednesday, showers and 13. More showers Thursday also, 13. A partly cloudy day coming up on Friday, 14. Then end of the weekend, a sunny day Saturday, a top of 16. But we could get a few showers around on Sunday and 15. On the bays, there is a strong wind warning, northerlies up to 30 knots, waves to 2 metres. And currently in Melbourne, 13 degrees.
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0: Melbourne and the Peninsula's best music, 3MP. Good Monday afternoon, Julie Streeney with you and Carol King. The Oz Alert, the test is happening at 2 o'clock this afternoon. Ferg had some ideas this morning.
1: This is, you know, an appropriate sort of sound for a test, I suppose, but I would like to have seen them go a little bit more creative. Couldn't we have had... or...
0: Well, it would certainly stick out, Ferg. I'll get back into the music with Top Loader, Bonnie Tyler and Ozziak. Savage Garden up next.
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0: Melbourne and the Peninsula's best music, 3MP with Lionel Richie, just over an hour away now from our first nationwide test of the new Oz Alert emergency warning system. It's a test only, no action required, but we will hear that loud siren. It's going to be weird, isn't it, on our smartphones or watches or some compatible tablets. The Oz Alert at 2 o'clock this afternoon, and Kenny Rogers and Dolly Parton in soon. Islands in the stream. Getting you up to date at 1 o'clock here at 3MP.
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10: 14 degrees in Melbourne, showers tomorrow at a top of 17, it's 1 o'clock. Good afternoon, I'm Dennis O'Kane. Deputy Premier Ben Carroll has confirmed he'll be putting up his hand to become Labor leader, setting the stage for a showdown with Jacinta Allen. Mr. Carroll posting on social media, a group of his colleagues asked him to nominate for the leadership position. He says it's clear the Premier has lost the support of the majority of caucus. Jacinta Allen will fight the challenge, though, refusing to step down just 4 months out from the state election. And going into the Cabinet meeting this morning, Labor MP Tim Richardson backing Jacinta Allen.
11: 100%.
12: Is she going to survive today?
11: Oh, she's a fantastic leader.
10: A family has been forced to flee from their house after an arson attack in Mill Park overnight. The family was asleep inside their Ford Court home when they were awoken by the sound of loud bangs just after one this morning. They ran out into the backyard. A fire quickly moved through the front living room. This neighbour, Vinny, says it was a shock to wake to sirens in the quiet cul-de-sac.
13: I've been here for 26 years. It's a great neighbourhood, and I don't know why this sort of thing has happened. So I'm not quite sure why something like this would quite happen.
10: Anyone with potentially relevant information or dashcam vision is urged to contact Crime Stoppers. A man has been charged with murder following the death of a woman in Clyde North. A 29-year-old woman died in hospital after she was found with critical injuries at a home last night. Attending police arrested a 32-year-old man at the property. He has been charged with one count of murder. Well, millions of devices will sound a 10-second siren in an hour's time, just under an hour's time, testing the new National Emergency Warning System. Jefferson Shaw reports.
14: The alert sound will go off on devices with a SIM card across the nation at 2 p.m. Australian Eastern Standard Time. Phones, tablets and some smartwatches will display a message emphasising no action is required. Emergency Services Minister Christy McBain says it's a more reliable way of putting out warnings.
15: You just have to be
12: in range of any cellular tower and you will receive a notification.
14: RMIT School of Engineering Associate Professor Mark Gregory says about 30 other countries already use the technology.
15: It is a well-tested technology.
14: Domestic violence victims with a safe phone are being warned to turn off the device or put it in flight mode for 24 hours. Jefferson Shaw reporting.
16: Police in Germany say at this stage they're not looking for any other suspects after a man wanted over the attack on a pride rally was shot dead. The 21-year-old drove a van into a crowd, killing one person and leaving at least 29 seriously injured. A private school education for two children in Melbourne is soon to set cost more than $1 million. That's spread across 13 years. Melbourne has the most expensive private school education in the country. Now to finance, the ordinary's up 94 points, the $1.69 US.
17: For what's happening around Melbourne and the peninsula, go to 3mp.com.au. You can even submit your own community event for free publicity.
16: The AFL is considering changes to State of Origin after confirming the fixture for the next three seasons. South Australia and Western Australia will meet in Perth next February, with Victoria returning the following 2 years. AFL boss Andrew Dillon says the league could shorten the length of quarters for Origin to prevent injuries.
18: I think what we'll see is, you know, there'll be a different build-up for the players and we'll work through what's actually best for the game and best for the players. If that meant shortening the quarter slightly, then we'll definitely look at that. And that's part of the feedback that we've got. But we'll deal with the experts, the high-performance teams of all of the clubs. They'll be the ones that we'll take the advice from.
16: St Kilda forward Max King has had scans this morning after his first match in more than 2 years against North Melbourne was cut short by hamstring tightness. That's the latest news and sport.
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19: Good afternoon. Some minor delays on Peninsula Link due to works northbound passing Frankston Dandenong Road. On the Hume Freeway, a heavy stretch inbound passing Donnybrook Road. The Calder Freeway slow outbound past Keilor Park Drive. There's delays on the Ring Road Altitude bound from Furlong Road to Ballarat Road. And a crash to watch out for in Dandenong North. It's on Stud Road northbound just after the Monash Freeway. It's in the right-hand lane with speed to 40. The census is coming this August. You'll get instructions soon on what to do. In the census, every answer matters. Authorised by the Australian Bureau of Statistics, Canberra. I'm Chris, and that's the latest traffic on 3MP.
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16: Showers tomorrow for Melbourne and a strong northerly wind at top of 17 after an overnight low of 10. For Wednesday, showers and 13. More showers on Thursday, 13. A partly cloudy day Friday, 14. Into the weekend, a sunny day Saturday and a top of 16. And we could get some showers around on Sunday. The high there, 15 degrees. If you are heading out on the bays today, there is a strong wind warning. Northerlies to 30 knots, waves to 2 metres. And currently in Melbourne, 14 degrees.
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0: Melbourne and the Peninsula's best music, 3MP Afternoons with Julie Strini and Gloria Gaynor. We're on the countdown now to 2 o'clock and hearing that brand new Oz Alert test for the very first time, going to be a bit weird. Ferg had some ideas this morning.
1: This is, you know, an appropriate sort of sound for a test, I suppose, but I would like to have seen them go a little bit more creative. Couldn't we have had... Or
0: we might hear any and all of those at 2 o'clock this afternoon. Huey Lewis and the News, happy to be stuck with you in next.
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3: 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Also, winter means truffles, but don't worry about those cost of living bites. The Queen Victoria Market has us covered with its very accessible Truffle Treasures Trail.
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2: Hello, I'm Wesley Orbison. 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Being a part of this show, I have the opportunity of sharing some very special things about my dad, as well as celebrating his life through his music.
3: 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A salute to Roy Orbison. Friday, the 21st of August, 7 p.m., Frankston Arts Centre. 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

0: Melbourne and the Peninsula's best music, 3MP with Madonna. We're on the countdown now, under 4 minutes away until 2 o'clock, and the first nationwide test of our new Oz Alert emergency warning system. It's feeling a little bit Y2K for me, so hopefully we'll see you on the other side of your 2 o'clock news for Go West. They're here in a month. We close our eyes, yeah. All that and more with 30 minutes of uninterrupted hits on the way soon.
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11: 13 degrees in Melbourne, showers tomorrow and windy, a top of 17. It's 2 o'clock. Good afternoon. I'm Dennis O'Kane. Deputy Premier Ben Carroll is putting his hand up to be the next Labor leader, setting the stage for a showdown with Jacinda Allen. Kiara Parker reports.
12: Ben Carroll has posted on social media that a group of his colleagues asked him to nominate for the leadership position. He says it's clear the Premier has lost the majority of caucus and it wasn't an easy decision for him to challenge, but believes the stakes are too high at the upcoming election, which is now just 4 months away. Jacinda Allen is refusing to step down, sparking a party process which could take weeks, potentially derailing Labor's election campaign. The Premier writing to the party's state secretary that she will contest any leadership ballot. The spiel expected tomorrow when Parliament returns. Kiara Parker, Melbourne.
11: Phones, smartwatches and other devices have lit up across the country as the federal government tests Australia's new emergency alert system. The 10-second siren is designed to notify Australians about emergencies and disasters, including security threats, biosecurity incidents and natural hazards, including floods and cyclones. And victims of domestic violence who carry a safe phone are now being advised to keep their device off for at least another 24 hours. A man has been charged following an incident at an Islamic event in Ballarat earlier this year. It's alleged the man assaulted people and made abusive remarks at a community dinner hosted by a regional Muslim group in March. The 37-year-old was arrested and removed from the premises. Since that day, police have engaged with local Islamic community groups, local government and people who attended the event. The man has now been charged with a number of offences, including making threats to kill and unlawful assault. Three teenagers have been arrested over a stabbing at Cranbourne North last week that left a 15-year-old boy seriously injured. The victim was attacked in a park after being set upon by a group of offenders. Two 15-year-old boys and a 17-year-old boy are in custody after being questioned by police. The federal opposition leader is again firmly ruling out a formal coalition agreement with One Nation. New Demos polling of 9,000 voters predicts the Pauline Hanson-led party could win as many as 53 to 66 seats. Liberal Andrew Bragg has left the door open for a three-way agreement, saying the important thing is getting rid of Labor. But Angus Taylor is firming there will not be a deal.
13: There'll be no coalition with One Nation. Our coalition's with the National Party. And that's the coalition that can deliver the strong plan and the strong team to get this country back to where it needs to be, to fix our economy, to protect our way of life.
11: Now to finance, and the All Ordinaries up 95 points, the dollar 69 US cents.
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11: The MCG is reportedly set to host two AFL games on the same day for just the fourth time in VFL AFL history. A round 23 doubleheader is set down for Saturday, August the 15th, with Essendon taking on Sydney and Richmond hosting St Kilda. The AFL is considering shortening the length of the quarters of the State of Origin in an effort to prevent injuries. The return of Origin football this year saw injuries to Jacob Wietering, Matt Rowell and also Sam Taylor. AFL boss Andrew Dillon says it's an unfortunate part of the game.
14: Think back to Feb 14, it was one or two days before that in a training session, Tom Green from the Giants did his knee. So players can get injured at any time. And I think what our players do love is that ability to come together.
11: That's the latest news and sport.
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15: Good afternoon. The Monash Freeway and Peninsula Link are both running well in both directions. There's works in Berwick that have Clyde Road down to one lane in both directions at the Monash. On the Ring Road, those barrier repairs continue on the Alternabound ramp to the Princess Freeway. The left-hand lane out of action there with speed vectors 60. Some minor delays getting through there at the moment. Also, some minor delays on the Princess Freeway inbound past Corroy Creek Road. 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Bedshed, no one's better in the bedroom. I'm Chris, and that's the latest traffic on 3MP.
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11: Showers tomorrow for Melbourne and a strong northerly wind at top of 17 after an overnight low of 10. For Wednesday, showers and 13. More showers on Thursday, 13. A partly cloudy day Friday, 14. Into the weekend, a sunny day Saturday and a top of 16. And we could get some showers around on Sunday. The high there, 15 degrees. If you are heading out on the bays today, there is a strong wind warning. Northerlies to 30 knots, waves to 2 metres. And currently in Melbourne, 14 degrees.
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Melbourne and the Peninsula's best music, 3MP Afternoons with Julie Streeney and Joe Cocker and Jennifer Warnes. 16 degrees, our max for today out there right now. Not a bad start to the working week. Showers developing tomorrow, unfortunately. Windy and 17 the top. Wednesday is going to be the freshest of the bunch. 13 showers Wednesday, Thursday, and then fine conditions for Friday, Saturday and Sunday. Ringo Starr's in next and some cool country with Faith Hill and This Kiss on the way.

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0: Melbourne and the Peninsula's best music, 3MP with Paul Simon. Another 30 minutes of uninterrupted favourites on the way. This gorgeous song from John Farnham. Burn for you. Shall be featured along with Sheena Easton. Baby, takes the morning train. And we'll line up another Aussie act as well, some LRB. So lady, let me take a look at you now. We'll have a look at that 3 o'clock news update for you next.
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9: -13 degrees in Melbourne, showers tomorrow, windy, a top of 17 at 3 o'clock. Good afternoon, I'm Dennis O'Kane. Deputy Premier Ben Carroll says he's challenging Jacinta Allen for the Labor leadership because it's clear she's lost the majority of the support of caucus. Ben Carroll posting on social media, a group of his colleagues asked him to nominate for the leadership position. He says it wasn't an easy decision to make, but believes the stakes are far too high at the upcoming election, which is now just 4 months away. Jacinta Allen is refusing to step down, sparking a party process which could take many weeks, potentially derailing Labor's election campaign. The showdown expected tomorrow when Parliament returns. The opposition's James Newbury says it won't make a difference who leads Labor.
10: Labor is blowing up, not showing up on behalf of Victorians. Changing the leader will not change the problems that Victorians face. Make no mistake, Ben Carroll has been Jacinta Allen's partner in crime for 3 years. Victorians don't need another Premier who hasn't been elected. What Victorians need is an election.
9: It's been hit and miss with the federal government's new emergency alert system. The 10-second siren is designed to notify Australians about emergencies and disasters, including security threats, biosecurity incidents, and natural hazards, including floods and cyclones. Well, callers this afternoon to 3AW, it certainly was a mixed message.
11: I didn't get alert, and I'm working with two other workers, and they've got the same phone and the same company and the network, and they got the alert.
12: I got the alert, and I was talking to my mum, and she didn't get the alert at all.
13: Yeah, I was just in the chemist at Phillip Island, and they did a countdown for the alert. There was a dozen people there, and I was the only one that got it.
14: Yeah, I was in Coles with my work phone in one back pocket, my personal phone in my other back pocket. One butt cheek vibrated, but my right butt cheek did not vibrate.
9: The federal government, in fact a federal court, has upheld a ruling. The One Nation leader Pauline Hanson racially vilified Green Senator Maureen Faruqi on social media. Senator Hanson's lawyers argued the ruling should not apply to political communication because it's protected by the Australian Constitution. In his ruling, Justice Angus Stewart concluded the post was anti-Muslim and empowered the One Nation leader's followers to post similar messages. Senator Faruqi says justice has prevailed.
15: She did engage in racist and Islamophobic behaviour. She continues to engage in racist and Islamophobic behaviour. Today's win is for every single person out there who has been told to go back to where you came from.
9: Two 15-year-old boys and a 17-year-old boy have been charged after a student was stabbed near a Cranbourne North school last week. A 15-year-old boy was seriously injured in that attack. The teenagers are charged with a string of offences. They face a children's court this afternoon. Now to finance, the dollar, 69 US cents.
1: More of Melbourne and the Peninsula's best music is on the way, straight after the latest weather on 3MP. But now, it's sport.
9: The MCG will reportedly host two AFL games on the same day for the fourth time in the competition's history. The Round 23 doubleheader on Saturday, August 15, will see Essendon host Sydney and Richmond play St Kilda. St Kilda forward Max King has had his scans this afternoon on a tight hamstring suffered against North Melbourne. Rowan Marshall has also had a scan on his back. That's the latest news in sport.
8: Peninsula Curtains and Blinds, the Peninsula's number one choice for curtains, blinds, shutters and awnings. 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
16: I'm Sarah Taylor. Expected reforms to the council rate cap could see the annual limit imposed on councils removed or restructured, allowing for a rise in Mornington Peninsula Shire rates. The Australian Services Union, which welcomes the removal of the cap, says the average council worker in Victoria earns around $70,000. But figures from the Mornington Peninsula Shire show the average full-time wage at the organisation is more than $131,000. The Mornington Community Support Centre has exceeded its winter appeal target, raising more than $150,000. Every year, the centre holds a winter appeal to raise funds for emergency relief, food, crisis accommodation, financial counselling and advocacy. And in MPFNL Seniors Women, Warragul Industrials have continued their unbeaten season, this time dispatching Frankston. The Dusties kept Frankston goalless until the final term, showing their dominance against a team that had, before the weekend's clash, only lost three games for the season. And that's the latest Bayside News on 3MP.
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17: Slowing through the Mornington Peninsula Freeway, we've got a collision affecting southbound at the Nepean Highway exit. A broken down truck in Altona at Corroboy Creek Road has outbound slowing at the Princess Freeway with a right-hand lane affected there. To the Hume Freeway, it's slowing for outbound approaching Donnybrook Road. And to the Ring Road, it's slow Greensbourbound past the Deer Park bypass. If you see anything on the roads, 1300 595 937. 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I'm Tim, and that's the latest traffic on 3MP.
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1: 3MP Weather.
9: showers for Melbourne tomorrow. A strong northerly wind, a top of 17 after an overnight low of 10. For Wednesday, showers and 13. Showers again on Thursday, 13. A partly cloudy day, Friday, 14. Sunny for Saturday and 16. And a few showers around on Sunday with a high of 15 degrees. For the bays today, there is a strong wind warning. Northerlies getting up to 30 knots and waves to 2 metres. And currently in Melbourne, 13 degrees.
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0: Melbourne and the Peninsula's Best Music 3MP with Bruce Hornsby and The Range. Hi, Julie Streeney. Christine Arnoux is one of Australia's most celebrated live performers and proud Torres Strait Islander. She's bringing her brand new show to the Frankston Arts Centre on Friday the 14th of August. I think we mostly and iconically know her for this track. This week, giving you the chance to head off to see Christine Arnoux by entering your details at 3mp.com.au. Gimme some ABBA. They're up next.
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3: Slowing on the Hume Freeway, it's delays for outbound off the Ring Road, then between Craigieburn Road and Donnybrook Road, and for inbound past Cooper Street. To the Ring Road, it's slowing Greensboro bound, just past the Deer Park Bypass, and then past Pascavel Road as well. We've got a broken down truck in Altona at Corroboree Creek Road, outbound affected here at the Prince's Freeway, with a right-hand lane slowing, and a crash through the Mornington Peninsula Freeway, affecting southbound at the Nepean Highway exit. If you see anything on the roads, 1300 595 937. 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I'm Tim and that's the latest traffic on 3MP.
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0: Melbourne traffic.
1: Slow going around a collision on the Monash Freeway affecting outbound after Blackburn Road. Three right-hand lanes are out and it's heavy back to High Street. There's a broken down truck in Altona at Corroway Creek Road affecting outbound at the Princes Freeway and slowing through the Hume Freeway for outbound off the Ring Road, then between Craigieburn Road and Donnybrook Road. If you see anything on the roads, 1300 595 937. Start a career with more connection in your community where you'll make a difference every day. Search Police Careers, Victoria Police Made for More, authorised by the Victorian Government, Melbourne. I'm Tim and that's the latest traffic on 3MP.
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0: 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All thanks to 3 Point Motors. Back into things with the Eagles. Take it easy. We're trying to on a Monday afternoon and getting you up to date at 4 o'clock.
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9: 13 degrees in Melbourne, showers tomorrow and windy, a top of 17. It's 4 o'clock. Good afternoon. I'm Dennis O'Kane. Premier Jacinta Allen is refusing to stand down, fighting a leadership challenge from her deputy. Here's Kiara Parker.
10: Ben Carroll is putting his hand up to be the next Labor leader, saying it's clear Jacinta Allen has lost the majority of caucus. He's posted on social media that a group of his colleagues asked him to nominate for the leadership position and is making his move now because he believes the stakes are too high at the upcoming election, which is now just 4 months away. Mr. Carroll will reportedly implement a royal commission into big build corruption as a first major marker to differentiate himself from Jacinta Allen. Despite poor polling, Jacinta Allen is refusing to step down, sparking a party process which could take weeks, potentially derailing Labor's election campaign. The showdown expected tomorrow when Parliament returns. The opposition is urging Labor MPs to vote for a no-confidence motion against Jacinta Allen and trigger an early election. election. Kiara Parker, Melbourne.
9: Teachers across the state are planning to strike again as their pay dispute drags on. The Education Union says members will stop work next Tuesday, tomorrow week, and will rally at State Parliament. Teachers are demanding a 35% pay hike over 3 years. The daughter of a 77-year-old cyclist who was badly injured when he rode over a large crack on the Great Ocean Road says it's unacceptable her father is still waiting for surgery 3 days later. Brian broke his neck and sliced an artery after falling off his bike and landing in a ditch the weekend. He's in Geelong Hospital waiting to be transferred to the Royal Melbourne but keeps being pushed down the queue. His daughter Melissa has told Jackie Felgate she's worried her dad's condition will worsen in the meantime.
11: We're just really frustrated. We don't know what to do. We keep advocating for him and there just doesn't seem to be any movement. And at some point, the risk is increasing the longer he's laying down with no movement, no surgery. Just in the last couple of hours, there has been a change in his symptoms and he's starting to get numbness down the left side of his arm and tingling in his fingers. We're hoping that that is escalated.
9: The first nationwide test of a new emergency alert system has been declared a success, despite many people saying they didn't receive the notification. Emergency Management Minister Christy McBain says the National Emergency Management Agency will be reviewing the test.
12: Don't worry if you did not receive an alert. This could be because you were not in a coverage area, your software was not up to date, or your device was incompatible.
9: Now to finance our dollar, buying 69 US cents.
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9: St Kilda forward Max King will miss the rest of the AFL season because of a hamstring injury. Scans confirming a left hamstring strain after King reported tightness during his return game against North Melbourne. The AFL has locked in State of Origin for the next 3 years, but Victoria has been benched for 2027. Western Australia hosts South Australia in Perth in February, with Victoria returning the following 2 years. WA Chairman of Selectors Glenn Jakovich says players were excited about Origin's return earlier this year.
13: Players ringing me, their managers ringing me. So I was the most popular person leading into Origin this year, and I was just overwhelmed. We had to leave good players out that otherwise would be an Origin player.
9: Fremantle young gun Murphy Reid has signed a 3-year contract extension, keeping him with the Dockers until the end of 2032. And that's the latest news in sport.
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14: Slowing on the Hume Freeway for outbound off the Ring Road, then between Craigieburn Road and Donnybrook Road. Emergency works happening through Wantirna South at Stud Road, affecting northbound at Harcrest Boulevard, with a middle lane closed and speeds dropping to 40. And a multi-car collision on the Monash Freeway, slowing outbound after Blackburn Road, with three right-hand lanes closed and speeds dropping to 40. It's heavy back to High Street. If you see anything on the roads, 1300 595 937. 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I'm Tim, and that's the latest traffic on 3MP.
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9: Showers for Melbourne tomorrow, a strong northerly wind atop of 17 after an overnight low of 10. For Wednesday, showers and 13. Showers again on Thursday, 13. A partly cloudy day Friday, 14. Sunny for Saturday and 16. And a few showers around on Sunday with a high of 15 degrees. For the bays today, there is a strong wind warning. Northerlies getting up to 30 knots and waves to 2 metres. And currently in Melbourne, 13 degrees.
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0: Melbourne and the Peninsula's best music 3MP with Cliff Richard. Hi, Julie Streeney. Tomorrow, our 9 at 9 is going to feature Beatles frontman Paul McCartney. Oh, I love that track. What about this from Chicago frontman Peter Cetera? This one too. Dig, rock and roll. Oh, goodness, what do those three songs have in common? Stay tuned tomorrow morning to work out the daily theme. Thanks to Sharmac Lodge. Back into things very soon with Lindsay Buckingham. He's in trouble.
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3: Slowing around a multi-car collision on the Monash Freeway, affecting outbound after Blackburn Road. Three right-hand lanes are closed and speeds have dropped to 40. It's heavy all the way back to Toorak Road. We've got a crash in Seaford at the Nepean Highway, southbound affected before Station Street, and the Hume Freeway slowing for outbound off the Ring Road, then between Craigieburn Road and Donnybrook Road, and Ring Road slowing Greensborough past the Deer Park Bypass, and then from the Tuller to Sydney Road. If you see anything on the roads, 1300 595 937. 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I'm Tim, and that's the latest traffic on 3MP.
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2: Slowing after a multi-car collision on the Monash Freeway. Outbound affected after Blackburn Road. Four lanes are closed and speeds have dropped to 40 with heavy delays back to Toorak Road and inbound delays back to Wellington Road. There's a collision too through Seaford at the Nepean Highway. Southbound affected here before Station Road. And the Hume Freeway is slowing for outbound off the Ring Road, then from Cooper Street past O'Hearn's Road. If you see anything on the roads, 1300 595 937. Want safer roads for all Aussies? 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I'm Tim and that's the latest traffic on 3MP.

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0: Melbourne and the Peninsula's best music, 3MP with the Turtles. Well, I think Bold and the Beautiful would be wrapping up on the TV right about now. The Old Ridge used to be part of Player. And they're in after your 5 o'clock news headlines. Also in the mix, Shania.
1: I feel like a woman.
0: And I will do exactly what the Doobie Brothers tell me to do. My pleasure. Stick around. We'll get you all up to date soon here at 3MP.
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12: 12 degrees in Melbourne, showers tomorrow and a top of 17. It's 5 o'clock. Good afternoon. I'm Dennis O'Kane. The opposition is urging Labor MPs to vote for a no-confidence motion against Jacinta Allan in Parliament tomorrow and trigger an early election after her deputy Ben Carroll announced a leadership challenge. A group of ministers, MPs and MPs met with Jacinta Allan this morning, urging her to stand down, but she is refusing to quit. Ben Carroll says it's clear the Premier has lost the majority of caucus and he's putting his hand up to lead Labor, believing the stakes are too high at the upcoming election, which is now just 4 months away. The showdown expected tomorrow when Parliament returns after the winter break. Former federal Labor MP Michael Danby has told Jackie Falgate he thinks Jacinta Allan should go and go gracefully.
13: Jacinta's brand is absolutely toxic. For Ben Carroll, it's too little too late, but it's an extremely selfish act to sort of call on a ballot. If she does, she'll be thought of in the Labor Party as a Moira Deeming on steroids. Some of the socialist left will vote for Ben Carroll, who's in the right, out of a conflict of disloyalties because they want to save their own seats. They figure if Jacinta stays there, we'll be lost.
12: Meanwhile, The Age is reporting this afternoon a secret briefing to Jacinta Allen involving her most senior advisers warned her in writing midway through 2023 the big build she was overseeing then as the minister was being taken over by a lawless CFMEU, but nothing happened. State school teachers in Victoria are striking again, this time next Tuesday. It's a sign the long-running dispute over pay and conditions far from over. The first national test of the country's new emergency alert system has had varying results, with many Australians saying they didn't get the notification at all.
14: My partner's at home. His went off. I'm with Vodafone. It didn't go through.
15: I'm on Optus, and it came through, and I read it.
12: Yep.
15: And then it disappeared, and I thought, I'll go and have another look at that. It's gone. You can't retrieve it.
12: Experts say there are a variety of reasons why a device didn't receive the alert, including outdated phones and issues with cell towers, and we're being told there's no need to report a failure. Experts say there's no need to stock up on petrol or diesel before next week's price increases. The fuel excise discount will come to an end on Monday, raising the wholesale cost by 16 cents a litre. At the same time, the biannual inflation adjustment will add an extra 1.5 cents. The NRMA's Peter Curry is urging motorists to shop around.
16: The averages are still sitting relatively tight to the wholesale price, which is really good because the gap between the wholesale and the retail price has been tight now for some time, which shows that the oil companies have been doing the right thing. So please don't panic buy. And if you are going to fill up this week, do what you always do and buy what you need.
12: In finance, the All Ordinaries closing the day up 122 points.
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12: The luckless injury run for Max King continues. The St Kilda forward is out for the rest of the season after scans confirming a hamstring strain. Collingwood veteran Jack Crisp has praised the growth of his team's young cohort this season. The Pies sit 8th on the ladder thanks to a 6-game winning streak. Crisp says the younger players are playing their best footy at the right time of the year.
17: Ed Allen growing so much in front of our eyes, especially in the midfield, playing tagging roles and doing some damage up forward. Charlie West came in as another key forward. All we wanted to do for him was compete, and he did that, brought the ball to ground and then let our ground level players get to work. And Angus is just, he's just a beast. He always somehow finds a way to win some great contested ball and always finds a goal every game he plays.
12: And that's the latest news in sport.
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19: Delays around a multi-car collision causing issues still on the Monash Freeway outbound after Blackburn Road. Four lanes are closed and speeds have dropped to 40. It's heavy back to Burke Road and inbound delays back to Wellington Road. Another crash in Seaford at the Nepean Highway is slowing for southbound before Station Street. If you see anything on the roads, 1-300-595-937. 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I'm Tim, and that's the latest traffic on 3MP.
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12: Showers tomorrow and a strong northerly wind for Melbourne. A top of 17 after an overnight low of 10. Wednesday showers 13, a shower or two Thursday 14, partly cloudy Friday 14. On Saturday a sunny day and 16. Sunday partly cloudy with a top of 17. And for Monday a shower or two and 15. On the bays today there's a strong wind warning. Northerlies to 30 knots, waves to 2 metres. And currently in Melbourne, 12 degrees.
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0: Melbourne and the Peninsula's best music, 3MP, with Phil Collins and Julie Streeny. 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Elton John's Candle in the Wind when we return to Melbourne and the Peninsula's best music next.
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3: We got delays around a crash on the Calder Freeway outbound after the Tulla Freeway. Two lanes are closed with delays back past Bell Street. A crash on Ring Road, Greensboro bound. Before Pascabel Road has three lanes closed and speeds dropping to 40, it's heavy back past Airport Drive. We got a smash in Seaford at the Nepean Highway for southbound before Station Road causing some issues. And at the Hume Freeway, it's slowing for outbound off the Ring Road past O'Hearnthrow. If you see anything on the roads, 1300 595 937. 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Melbourne's number one in commercial property. Start your search today. I'm Tim, and that's the latest traffic on 3MP.
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2: Slow going, Ring Road Greens, Brabound. Before Pascavel Road, around a collision, three lanes have closed and speeds have dropped to 40. It's heavy back to Keilor Park Drive. We've got a broken down truck on the Monash Freeway affecting outbound near Warragul Road. Three lanes closed, speeds also down to 40. Heavy back past Toorak Road, take Dandenong Road instead. And a crash through Seaford has the Nepean Highway closed southbound before Station Street. Use Railway Parade or the Frankston Freeway instead. If you see anything on the roads, 1300 595 937. Redefine aged care this Saturday at the Arcare Mount Waverley Aged Care Open Day. 10 a.m. till 2 p.m. 482 High Street Road, Mount Waverley. I'm Tim and that's the latest traffic on 3MP.

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0: Melbourne and the Peninsula's best music, 3MP. Everyone loves a cowboy with Glenn Campbell. 6 o'clock, we'll get you all up to date. News, sport, weather and also traffic details. And then another 30 minutes of uninterrupted favourites. We'll kick things off with Billy Ocean. ABBA's in the mix in there too. And we'll continue the variety with Sam Cooke.
1: And if this one could be with you, what a wonderful world this would be.
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10: 12 degrees in Melbourne, showers tomorrow and windy, a top of 17 at 6 o'clock. Good evening. I'm Dennis O'Kane. Deputy Premier Ben Carroll says he's challenging Jacinta Allen for the Labor leadership because it's clear she's lost the majority of caucus. Ben Carroll, posting on social media, a group of his colleagues asked him to nominate for the leadership position. He says it was not an easy decision to make, but believes the stakes are far too high at the upcoming election, which is now just 4 months away. Jacinta Allen is refusing to step down tonight, sparking a party process which could take weeks, potentially derailing Labor's election campaign. The showdown expected tomorrow when Parliament returns. Well, the opposition's James Newbury says it won't make a difference who leads Labor.
11: Labor is blowing up, not showing up on behalf of Victorians. Changing the leader will not change the problems that Victorians face. Make no mistake, Ben Carroll has been Jacinta Allen's partner in crime for 3 years. Victorians don't need another Premier who hasn't been elected. What Victorians need is an election.
10: And again, Jacinta Allen has been polled as the most unpopular Premier in the nation. News poll puts her up there with former Premiers Queensland's Joe Bjelke-Petersen, Victoria's John Cain and South Australia's John Bannon, who all recorded dissatisfaction ratings of 68%. Well, Ms Allen tops them all with a 71% dissatisfaction rating. Experts will now analyse the results of the nationwide AusAlert test to ensure the system is ready to be launched in October. The National Emergency Management Agency is calling out the trial test this afternoon at 2 o'clock as a success. coordinator Patrick Hetherington says today was about understanding how the system performed.
12: NEMA will now assess all of the data, including reports from our technical and operational partners, jurisdictions and community feedback. We'll do a deep dive into all aspects of today's test and make any necessary modifications to the system so that AusAlert is ready for the Australian government and emergency service organisations to use from October 2026.
10: A family has been forced to flee from their house after an arson attack in Mill Park overnight. The family was asleep inside their Ford Court home when they were woken by the sound of loud bangs. Just after 1 o'clock this morning, they ran out into the backyard and fire quickly moved through the front living room. This neighbour, Vinny, says it was shocked awake to see hear sirens in the quiet cul-de-sac.
13: I've been here for 26 years. It's a great neighbourhood, and I don't know why this sort of thing has happened. So, I'm not quite sure why something like this would quite happen.
10: Fires in southwestern France are continuing to burn close to the city of Bordeaux. More than 300,000 people have been told to leave their homes across France and also neighbouring Spain. The fire near Madrid has been declared the biggest in Spain's history. Now to finance, and the All Ordinaries closing the day up 122 points.
0: More of Melbourne and the Peninsula's best music is on the way, straight after the latest weather on 3MP. But now, it's sport.
10: St Kilda spearhead Max King is out for the remainder of the season, with scans confirming a left hamstring strain. AFL boss Andrew Dillon has shared his disappointment in the behaviour of some Adelaide Crows fans during last week's loss to Collingwood. Pies defender Isaac Quayner was booed after he was the target of a homophobic slur that led to Crows forward Isaac Rankin's four-game ban last year. Mr Dillon is satisfied with the response from both clubs following the game. And that's the latest news in sport.
0: 3MP Melbourne Traffic.
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14: Slow going around a broken down truck on the Monash Freeway. Outbound affected here near Warragul Road. Three lanes are closed and speeds have dropped to 40. It's heavy back into the Burnley Tunnel. Take Dandenong Road instead. We've got a crash in Seaford at the Nepean Highway. It's closed for southbound for Station Street. Use at Railway Parade or the Frankston Freeway. And a collision, Ring Road, Greensboro bound. Has Pascavel Road affected with three lanes closed and speeds down to 40. Heavy back to Sunshine Avenue. If you see anything on the roads, 1300 595 937. 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Visit a King Living showroom today. I'm Tim, and that's the latest traffic on 3MP.
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10: Showers tomorrow and a strong northerly wind for Melbourne. A top of 17 after an overnight low of 10. Wednesday, showers 13. A shower or two Thursday, 14. Partly cloudy Friday, 14. On Saturday, a sunny day and 16. Sunday, partly cloudy with a top of 17. And for Monday, a shower or two and 15. On the bays today, there's a strong wind warning. Northerlies to 30 knots, waves to 2 metres. And currently in Melbourne, 12 degrees.
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0: three lanes have closed and speeds have dropped to 40 with heavy delays back to Sunshine Avenue. We've got a broken down truck on the Monash Freeway affecting outbound at Warragul Road. Three lanes closed here as well. Speeds also dropping to 40. Heavy back into the Burnley Tunnel. Take Dandenong Road instead. And a serious crash through Seaford at the Nepean Highway has it closed for southbound before Station Street. Use Railway Parade or the Frankston Freeway instead. If you see anything on the roads, 1300 595 937. 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
2: Good afternoon. It's still slow on Peninsula Link southbound from Springvale Road past Thames Promenade. There's a broken down track on the Monash Freeway outbound near Warragul Road. Three lanes are closed off with speed back to 40 km. Delays are heavy back into the Burnley Tunnel. Take Dandenong Road instead. In Seaford, a serious crash has an Nepean Highway closed southbound before Station Street. Use Railway Parade on the Frankston Freeway. And a crash on the Ring Road Greensboro bound before Pascavel Road. Three lanes are closed. It's heavy back to Sunshine Avenue. 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I'm Chris, and that's the latest traffic on 3MP.

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0: 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Melbourne and the Peninsula's best music. 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
11: Good evening, I'm Jamel Wells. Australians who didn't receive today's AusAlert test are being advised it could be due to incompatible hardware, outdated software or cell tower issues. The broadcast was successfully delivered by 94% of cell towers across the country. Emergency Management Minister Christy McBain says there's no need to report not getting the alert, but feedback is welcome.
12: So we'll continue to work with our telco partners as well as device manufacturers on a range of the feedback that will come in from this test. NEMA is also taking feedback from constituents, so you can jump on the AusAlert website and provide feedback directly to us from there.
11: A small increase in petrol prices is expected after the fuel excise returns in full from next week. Oil prices rose to more than $100 a barrel last week for the first time since May. The NRMA's Peter Khoury says higher prices will be gradual.
13: Out in the regional areas, it can take as much as 3 weeks because it takes them longer to get through what's in their tanks. And so we're still seeing some of those increases from July happening now in regional areas.
11: Greens Senator Maureen Faruqi has welcomed a court ruling reinforcing she was racially vilified by One Nation leader Pauline Hanson. An appeal has been dismissed against a finding Senator Hanson breached the Discrimination Act on social media by telling Senator Faruqi to go back to Pakistan. Maureen Faruqi says she'll continue standing up to bullies.
14: Hate speech is not free speech, and the federal court has reaffirmed that today. Unfortunately, hate speech is being normalized in this country right now. And I, for one, will not be a bystander.
11: There are growing calls for a royal commission into the CFMEU and corruption in the construction industry. Advocates claim scandals in Queensland and Victoria are undermining confidence. Master Builders New South Wales spokesperson Matthew Pollock says a large-scale investigation is needed.
15: We need the investigative powers that are afforded to a federal royal commission so that the investigation can go where it needs to go.
11: Polling claims Victorian Premier Jacinta Allen is the most unpopular leader in the nation. News poll puts her alongside former premiers that include Queensland's Joe Bjelke-Petersen, Victoria's John Kane and South Australia's John Bannon. They all recorded dissatisfaction ratings of 68%. Ms Allen has a 71% dissatisfaction rating. In finance, one Australian dollar buying around 70 US cents.
1: For what's happening around Melbourne and the peninsula, go to 3mp.com.au. You can even submit your own community event for free publicity.
11: In the NRL, West Tigers have held crisis talks with Adam Dewey and his agent after he pulled out of the team last week. Chief Executive Sean Millerkamp says he'll be back at training tomorrow.
16: It's a very positive and productive meeting. Adam will be at training tomorrow, which is a very good sign. And what's really important is that what is said in that room stays in that room. That's important for us as a club. We're all doing what's best for the club.
11: The MCG is reportedly set to host two AFL games on the same day for just the fourth time. The Swans-Essendon match in round 23 is part of a proposed doubleheader, along with Richmond taking on St Kilda. EPL club Tottenham Hotspur has arrived ahead of the Sydney Super Cup involving Chelsea, Sydney FC and the Wanderers. Australian infielder Curtis Mead has been traded by his Major League Baseball club, Washington. That's news and sport.
1: 3MP weather.
11: Partly cloudy overnight, getting down to 10 degrees. Tuesday, the chance of showers and windy with a top of 17. Wednesday, showers 13. Thursday, a shower or two, 14. Partly cloudy on Friday with a top of 14. Saturday, sunny with a top of 16. Partly cloudy on Sunday. On the bays, northerly winds up to 30 knots in the south and seas 1 to 2 metres.
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8: Good evening, I'm Jamel Wills. Federal Opposition Leader Angus Taylor says the Prime Minister must answer questions about a fundraising dinner in Sydney's East. Anthony Albanese has been sidestepping questions about the event at the Point Piper mansion of controversial businessman Felix Lee. Mr. Lee's father, Philip, has been accused of deceiving the tax office about transferring money into Australian bank accounts. Mr. Taylor says Anthony Albanese must tell the truth.
9: Did he go to this dinner? Who was at it? And indeed, was there someone at this dinner where there is an allegation that that person has not paid the tax that they should have paid? Now, these are questions he needs to answer. He hasn't answered them. He never does.
8: The first test of the country's new emergency alert system has had varied results, with some people not getting the notification. The 10-second siren is to notify Australians about emergencies and disasters. Experts say factors that influence if a device gets the alert include outdated software and issues with cell towers. Tests are being carried out after seven new suspected cases of the H5 bird flu strain in South Australia. Australia now has 20 confirmed cases across South Australia, Western Australia, New South Wales and Queensland. All are in migratory and seabirds. Infectious disease expert Dr. Paul Griffin says the risk to humans remains low.
10: This is something that's devastating for birds, and certainly if it gets into commercial poultry will cause big problems, but the risk to human health is extremely low. Of course, we do want to take steps to make sure that remains the case.
8: One Nation leader Pauline Hanson has flagged going to the High Court after failing to overturn a decision she racially vilified Greens Senator Maureen Faruqi. The federal court has rejected her appeal. Senator Faruqi lodged the case after Senator Hanson told her to go back to Pakistan on social media. Public school teachers in Victoria are planning to walk off the job next Tuesday in an ongoing pay dispute with the state government. The education union says members will rally outside state parliament. They want a 35% pay rise over 3 years. We're being encouraged to sign up to the nation's organ and tissue donation register as part of Donate Life Week. Just over 1,000 Australians received a life-saving organ transplant in 2025. Spokesperson Lucinda Barry says there are around 2,000 people now on a wait list.
11: Without that transplant, those people will pass away. So organ donation only happens if somebody can't survive. But what we do have is that real chance to not have another family go through that and give them the gift of life.
8: In finance, one Australian dollar buying around 70 US cents.
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8: The AFL has locked in state of origin for the next 3 years, but Victoria has been benched for 2027. WA hosts South Australia in Perth next February, with Victoria returning the following 2 years. St Kilda forward Max King will miss the rest of the AFL season with a hamstring injury. In the NRL, the Titans are celebrating back-to-back wins for the first time in 2027, following yesterday's 20-point victory over the Dragons. Australia has surged ahead in the medal standings at the Commonwealth Games with 39 medals, including 17 gold. Our swimmers dominated in the pool on day three. That's news and sport.
0: 3MP weather.
8: Partly cloudy overnight, getting down to 10 degrees. Tuesday, the chance of showers and windy with a top of 17. Wednesday, showers 13. Thursday, a shower or two, 14. Partly cloudy on Friday with a top of 14. Saturday, sunny with a top of 16. Partly cloudy on Sunday. On the bays, northerly winds up to 30 knots in the south and seas 1 to 2 metres.
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12: Good evening, I'm Jamel Wells. The first nationwide test of the AusAlert system has been deemed a success. Madeleine McNeil reports.
13: The National Emergency Management Agency says the message was broadcast by a better-than-expected 94% of cell towers. But the notification didn't sound for every Australian, with connection issues, incompatible devices and outdated software blamed for the alert not getting through. NEMA's Interim Coordinator General, Pat Hetherington, says they'll do a deep dive on the results and make any necessary modifications.
14: So that AusAlert is ready for the Australian Government and emergency service organisations to use from October 2026.
13: If you didn't get the alert, there's no requirement to report it, but NEMA is welcoming feedback on its website.
12: One Nation leader Pauline Hanson has flagged going to the High Court after failing to overturn a decision she racially vilified Greens Senator Maureen Faruqi on social media. The federal court has rejected her appeal. Senator Hanson says she's disappointed.
15: My legal team and I will now closely review the decision in the coming days with a view to commencing an appeal in the High Court of Australia. This has never been, nor ever should be, the Australian way. We all need to have the courage and the freedom to say what we think on issues that are important to us all.
12: Victorian Premier Jacinta Allen's deputy Ben Carroll says he'll put his hand up to become the next state Labor leader. It comes after a delegation of Labor MPs met with the Premier to urge her to resign. They say she's lost the majority support of caucus. A New South Wales corruption inquiry has heard a property developer claiming to have influence over the state government. The ICAC is investigating claims Liberal Party members breached donation laws. It's heard developer Jean Nassif sought to use a former Premier's brothers to influence government decisions. A Perth court has heard ChatGPT logs will be much of the evidence in the trial of a woman accused of killing her baby. Jamie Smith reports.
16: Alana Gail Smithick was arrested in October after her 8-month-old daughter was found dead at a home in Baldivis in Perth South. The 29-year-old pleaded not guilty to murder by reason of insanity earlier this month after a psychiatrist in a preliminary report found she was acutely unwell. Her legal team on Monday told WA's Supreme Court an extensive series of ChatGPT logs will form much of the evidence presented at trial next year. They've also indicated they'd be seeking a judge-alone trial.
12: In finance, one Australian dollar buying around 70 US cents.
0: More of Melbourne and the Peninsula's best music is on the way, straight after the latest weather on 3MP. But now, it's sport.
12: Disgruntled Tigers NRL star Adam Dewey is expected to return to training tomorrow after talks with coach Benji Marshall. His future at the club is in doubt after a disagreement with the coach. Fremantle young gun Murphy Reid has signed a 3-year contract extension. The Giants will be without AFL star midfielder Finn Callaghan for the rest of the year due to an ankle injury. Today, Padacha has won the Tour de France for a record equaling fifth time. The 27-year-old says it's an achievement.
17: Seven tours already and 7 times on podium and 5 wins. It's something that you wouldn't even maybe write in a storybook. It's unbelievable also for me.
12: Aussie golfer Lucas Herbert has won the Leave UK event with the lowest score in Leave's 5-year history. He finished at 30 under after a final round 62.
0: 3MP weather.
12: Partly cloudy overnight, getting down to 10 degrees. Tuesday, the chance of showers and windy with a top of 17. Wednesday, showers 13. Thursday, a shower or two, 14. Partly cloudy on Friday with a top of 14. Saturday, sunny with a top of 16. Partly cloudy on Sunday. On the bays, northerly winds up to 30 knots in the south and seas 1 to 2 metres.
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10: Good evening, I'm Jamel Wells. Victoria's Premier Jacinta Allen is fighting a leadership challenge from her deputy. Kiara Parker reports.
11: Ben Carroll is putting his hand up to be the next Labor leader, saying it's clear Jacinta Allen has lost the majority of caucus. He's posted on social media that a group of his colleagues asked him to nominate for the leadership position and is making his move now because he believes the stakes are too high at the upcoming election, which is now just 4 months away. Mr. Carroll will reportedly implement a royal commission into big build corruption as the first major marker to differentiate himself from Jacinta Allen. Despite poor polling, Jacinta Allen is refusing to step down, sparking a party process which could take weeks, potentially derailing Labor's election campaign.
10: Australia's two top unionists are stepping down to make way for a new generation of leaders. ACTU Secretary Sally McManus will leave at the end of August, while President Michelle O'Neill will leave later in the year. Under their leadership, the union has secured easier enterprise bargaining laws and greater gig economy protection. The ACTU will appoint interim leaders until an official election. Australians who didn't receive today's AusAlert test are being advised it could be due to incompatible hardware, outdated software or cell tower issues. The broadcast was successfully delivered by 94% of cell towers across the country. Emergency Management Minister Christy McBain says there's no need to report not getting the alert, but feedback is welcome.
12: So we'll continue to work with our telco partners as well as device manufacturers on a range of the feedback that will come in from this test. NEMA is also taking feedback from constituents, so you can jump on the AusAlert website and provide feedback directly to us from there.
10: Green Senator Maureen Faruqi has welcomed a court ruling reinforcing she was racially vilified by One Nation leader Pauline Hanson. An appeal has been dismissed. Against a finding, Senator Hanson breached the Discrimination Act on social media by telling Senator Faruqi to go back to Pakistan. Maureen Faruqi says she'll continue standing up to bullies.
13: Hate speech is not free speech, and the federal court has reaffirmed that today. Unfortunately, hate speech is being normalized in this country right now, and I, for one, will not be a bystander.
10: A man's been charged over a fatal crash at Geraldton in Western Australia. Police say the 18-year-old was driving a car that hit an SUV. The 75-year-old man driving the SUV died at the scene. And a Sydney man caught operating illegal taxi rides and touting for airport passengers has been fined over $32,000. Omar Alouri has been convicted of breaching laws governing the taxi and rideshare industry. In finance, one Australian dollar buying around 70 US cents.
0: For what's happening around Melbourne and the peninsula, go to 3mp.com.au. You can even submit your own community event for free publicity.
10: The AFL has confirmed the future of State of Origin, with WA to host South Australia in 2027. South Australia will host Victoria in 2028 before Victoria and WA meet again in Perth. In the NRL, West Tigers have held crisis talks with Adam Dewey and his agent after he pulled out of the team last week. He is expected to be back at training tomorrow. EPL club Tottenham Hotspur has arrived ahead of the Sydney Super Cup involving Chelsea, Sydney FC and the Wanderers. That's news and sport.
0: 3MP weather.
10: Partly cloudy overnight, getting down to 10 degrees. Tuesday, the chance of showers and windy with a top of 17. Wednesday, showers 13. Thursday, a shower or two, 14. Partly cloudy on Friday with a top of 14. Saturday, sunny with a top of 16. Partly cloudy on Sunday. On the bays, northerly winds up to 30 knots in the south and seas 1 to 2 metres.
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12: Good evening, I'm Jamel Wells. The first test of the country's new emergency alert system has had mixed results, with some people not getting the notification. The 10-second siren is to notify Australians about emergencies and disasters. Experts say factors that influence if a device gets the alert include outdated software and issues with cell towers. Federal opposition leader Angus Taylor says the Prime Minister must answer questions about a fundraising dinner in Sydney's East. Anthony Albanese has been sidestepping questions about the event at the Point Piper home of controversial businessman Felix Lee. Mr. Lee's father, Philip, has been accused of deceiving the tax office about transferring money into Australian bank accounts. Mr. Taylor says Anthony Albanese must tell the truth.
13: Did he go to this dinner? Who was at it, and indeed was there someone at this dinner where there is an allegation that that person has not paid the tax that they should have paid? Now, these are questions he needs to answer. He hasn't answered them. He never does.
12: Victoria's Premier Jacinta Allen says she'll stare down demands to resign and force a six-week leadership campaign. A delegation of Labor colleagues have told her she has lost the majority support of caucus. Deputy Ben Carroll says he'll put his hand up to become the next state Labor leader. The first all-female ACTU leadership team will leave the peak body by the end of the year. Secretary Sally McManus and President Michelle O'Neill will step down to bring renewal to the organisation. An official election will be held later this year to determine the new leadership team. Tests are being carried out after seven new suspected cases of the H5 bird flu strain in South Australia. Australia has 20 confirmed cases across South Australia, Western Australia, New South Wales and Queensland. All are in migratory and seabirds. Infectious disease expert Dr. Paul Griffin says the risk to humans remains low.
14: This is something that's devastating for birds, and certainly if it gets into commercial poultry will cause big problems, but the risk to human health is extremely low. Of course, we do want to take steps to make sure that remains the case.
12: A New South Wales man's been fined $31,000 for trying to smuggle lizards out of Western Australia. Nicholas Thomas Havitt posted the animals. The 28-year-old exposed them to cruel and inhumane treatment. Four died and 51 had to be put down. And firefighters are tackling major wildfires in France and Spain. More than 300,000 people have been evacuated. In finance, one Australian dollar buying around 70 US cents.
0: Weekday mornings at 9, it's 9 songs that all share a common theme. See if you can work it out. The 9 at 9 on 3MP.
12: All three of Australia's women's 100-metre sprinters have advanced to the Commonwealth Games semi-finals. Ebony Lane and Georgia Harris just scraped through after recording the 15th and 16th fastest times. Australia's fastest woman, Tori Lewis, smashed her heat, flying through in 11.15 seconds.
15: She gets out OK alongside of her Afghan as well. And getting out fast there was Dodé. And now Lewis starts to pick up. Dodé going with her, but Lewis, Tori's going to be impressive. It's 11.15, boy.
12: That audio thanks to Channel 7. St Kilda forward Max King will miss the rest of the AFL season with a hamstring injury. In the NRL, Adam Dewey is expected back at West Tigers training tomorrow. That's news and sport.
0: 3MP weather.
12: Partly cloudy overnight, getting down to 10 degrees. Tuesday, the chance of showers and windy with a top of 17. Wednesday, showers 13. Thursday, a shower or two, 14. Partly cloudy on Friday with a top of 14. Saturday, sunny with a top of 16. Partly cloudy on Sunday. On the bays, northerly winds up to 30 knots in the south and seas 1 to 2 metres.
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1: 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The Queen Victoria Market has us covered with its very accessible Truffle Treasures Trail.
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12: Hello, I'm Nelson Scott. Victoria's Premier Jacinta Allen is fighting a leadership challenge from her deputy. Kiara Parker reports.
13: Ben Carroll is putting his hand up to be the next Labor leader, saying it's clear Jacinta Allen has lost the majority of caucus. He's posted on social media that a group of his colleagues asked him to nominate for the leadership position and is making his move now because he believes the stakes are too high at the upcoming election, which is now just 4 months away. Mr. Carroll will reportedly implement a royal commission into big build corruption as the first major marker to differentiate himself from Jacinta Allen. Despite poor polling, Jacinta Allen is refusing to step down, sparking a party process which could take weeks, potentially derailing Labor's election campaign.
12: Australians who didn't receive yesterday's AusAlert test are being advised it could be due to incompatible hardware, outdated software, or cell tower issues. The broadcast was successfully delivered by 94% of cell towers across the country. Emergency Management Minister Christy McBain says there's no need to report not getting the alert, but feedback is welcome.
14: So we'll continue to work with our telco partners as well as device manufacturers on a range of the feedback that will come in from this test. NEMA is also taking feedback from constituents, so you can jump on the AusAlert website and provide feedback directly to us from there.
12: The first all-female ACTU leadership team will leave the peak body by the end of the year. Secretary Sally McManus and President Michelle O'Neill will step down to bring renewal to the organisation. An official election will be held later this year to determine the new leadership team. The Prime Minister says workers are in a stronger position as a result of their advocacy. Green Senator Maureen Faruqi has welcomed a court ruling reinforcing that she was racially vilified by One Nation leader Pauline Hanson. An appeal has been dismissed against a finding Senator Hanson breached the Discrimination Act on social media by telling Senator Faruqi to go back to Pakistan. Maureen Faruqi says she'll continue standing up to bullies.
15: Hate speech is not free speech, and the federal court has reaffirmed that today. Unfortunately, hate speech is being normalised in this country right now, and I, for one, will not be a bystander.
12: Firefighters are tackling major wildfires in France and Spain. More than 300,000 people have been evacuated across both countries. Many are sleeping in sports halls or exhibition centres. A Sydney man caught operating illegal taxi rides and touting for airport passengers has been fined over $32,000. Omar Al-Fouri has been convicted of breaching laws governing the taxi and rideshare industry. He's been fined for 10 offences plus court costs.
0: More of Melbourne and the Peninsula's best music is on the way, straight after the latest weather on 3MP. But now, it's sport.
12: Australia's James Hardy has claimed bronze in the men's floor gymnastics at the Glasgow Commonwealth Games. Hardy finished with a score of 13.433, nabbing Australia's first medal in the event since 2010. The Aussie's result extra special, with his mother unable to make the games due to breast cancer surgery.
16: James Hardy has got his first individual honours at the Games. Hardy family will be delighted at what he's done.
12: That audio thanks to Channel 7. The AFL has locked in State of Origin for the next 3 years, but Victoria has been benched for 2027. Western Australia hosts South Australia in Perth next February, with Victoria returning the following 2 years. In the NRL, the Titans are celebrating back-to-back wins for the first time in 2027.
0: 3MP weather.
12: Around the country, Canberra, a morning frost before becoming partly cloudy, a top of 14 degrees. Melbourne, showers increasing in 17. Sydney, sunny and a top of 21 degrees. Brisbane, showers in 22. Perth, partly cloudy and a top of 18 degrees. Adelaide, showers in 15. Hobart, showers increasing and a top of 16 degrees. Darwin, sunny and 31.
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12: Hello, I'm Nelson Scott. The first test of the country's new emergency alert system has had mixed results, with some people not getting the notification. The 10-second siren is to notify Australians about emergencies and disasters. Experts say factors that influence if a device gets the alert include outdated software and issues with cell towers. Federal opposition leader Angus Taylor says the Prime Minister must answer questions about a fundraising dinner in Sydney's East. Anthony Albanese has been sidestepping questions about the event at the Point Piper mansion of controversial businessman Felix Lee. Mr. Lee's father, Philip, has been accused of deceiving the tax office about transferring money into Australian bank accounts. Mr. Taylor says Anthony Albanese must tell the truth.
13: Did he go to this dinner? Who was at it? And indeed, was there someone at this dinner where there is an allegation that that person has not paid the tax that they should have paid? Now, these are questions he needs to answer. He hasn't answered them. He never does.
12: Victorian Premier Jacinta Allen says she will stare down demands to resign and force a six-week leadership campaign. Labor colleagues have told her she's lost the majority of caucus. Deputy Ben Carroll says he'll put his hand up to become the next Labor leader. The first all-female ACTU leadership team will leave the peak body by the end of the year. Secretary Sally McManus and President Michelle O'Neill will step down to bring renewal to the organisation. An official election will be held later this year to determine the new leadership team. The Prime Minister says workers are in a stronger position because of their advocacy. A New South Wales man has been fined $31,000 for trying to smuggle lizards out of Western Australia. Nicholas Thomas Havitt posted the animals. A court's heard the 28-year-old exposed them to cruel and inhumane treatment. Four died and 51 had to be put down. Tests are being carried out after seven new suspected cases of the H5 bird flu strain in South Australia. Australia's 20 confirmed cases across South Australia, Western Australia, New South Wales and Queensland. All are in migratory and seabirds. Infectious disease expert Dr. Paul Griffin says the risk to humans remains low.
14: This is something that's devastating for birds, and certainly if it gets into commercial poultry will cause big problems, but the risk to human health is extremely low. Of course, we do want to take steps to make sure that remains the case.
12: A New South Wales corruption inquiry has heard a property developer claiming to have influence over the state government. The ICAC is investigating claims Liberal Party members breached donation laws. The inquiry heard developer Jean Nassif sought to use a former Premier's brother to influence government decisions. One Nation leader Pauline Hanson has flagged going to the High Court after failing to overturn a decision she racially vilified Senator Maureen Faruqi.
1: For what's happening around Melbourne and the peninsula, go to 3mp.com.au. You can even submit your own community event for free publicity.
12: Australian weightlifter Brenna May Keane says she's heartbroken after being forced to pull out of her event due to injury. Keane was attempting a personal best of a 75-kilogram snatch when she couldn't get up after her knee buckled under her. Meanwhile, on the track, all three of Australia's female 100-metre sprinters have advanced to the semi-finals. The nation's fastest woman, Tori Lewis, smashed her heat despite some early distractions.
15: I could hear a baby crying in the stands. And I don't know, I was listening to that instead of the gun a little bit, so I need to be more focused tomorrow.
16: Yeah.
15: But yeah, we will be.
12: That audio thanks to Channel 7. St Kilda forward Max King will miss the rest of the AFL season due to a hamstring injury. In the NRL, Adam Dewey is expected at West Tigers training today after holding positive peace talks with coach Benji Marshall.
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12: Around the country, Canberra, morning frost before becoming partly cloudy, a top of 14 degrees. Melbourne, showers increasing in 17. Sydney, sunny and a top of 21 degrees. Brisbane, showers in 22. Perth, partly cloudy and a top of 18 degrees. Adelaide, showers in 15. Hobart, showers increasing and a top of 16 degrees. Darwin, sunny and 31.
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10: Hello, I'm Nelson Scott. The first nationwide test of the Oz Alert system has been deemed a success. Madeline McNeil reports.
11: The National Emergency Management Agency says the message was broadcast by a better-than-expected 94% of cell towers. But the notification didn't sound for every Australian, with connection issues, incompatible devices and outdated software blamed for the alert not getting through. NEMA's Interim Coordinator General, Pat Hetherington, says they'll do a deep dive on the results and make any necessary modifications.
12: So that AusAlert is ready for the Australian Government and emergency service organisations to use from October 2026.
11: If you didn't get the alert, there's no requirement to report it, but NEMA is welcoming feedback on its website.
10: Australia has claimed its 18th gold at the Commonwealth Games, with Kate McDonald winning the uneven bars gymnastics. The 25-year-old scored an impressive 14.333 in a routine that was technically difficult but perfectly executed. McDonald's victory has been a long time coming.
13: Kate McDonald, it's finally happened.
10: That's audio, thanks to Channel 7. Victorian Premier Jacinda Allen's deputy Ben Carroll says he'll put his hand up to become the next Labor leader. It comes after a delegation of Labor MPs met with the Premier to urge her to resign. Australia's two top unionists are stepping down to make way for a new generation of leaders. ACTU Secretary Sally McManus will leave at the end of August, while President Michelle O'Neill will depart later in the year. Under their leadership, the movement has secured easier bargaining laws and greater gig economy protections. The ACTU will appoint interim leaders until an official election. One Nation leader Pauline Hanson is flagged going to the High Court after failing to overturn a decision she racially vilified Greens Senator Maureen Faruqi on social media. The federal court has rejected her appeal. Senator Hanson says she's disappointed.
14: My legal team and I will now closely review the decision in the coming days with a view to commencing an appeal in the High Court of Australia. This has never been, nor ever should be, the Australian way. We all need to have the courage and the freedom to say what we think on issues that are important to us all.
10: A Sydney man caught operating illegal taxi rides and touting for airport passengers has been fined over $32,000. Omar Alfouri has been convicted of breaching laws governing the taxi and rideshare industry. He's been fined for 10 offences plus court costs. Firefighters are tackling major wildfires in France and Spain. More than 300,000 people have been evacuated across both countries. Many are sleeping in sports halls or exhibition centres.
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10: Returning to the Commonwealth Games, Australia remains outright first in the medal standings, with 41 in total, 20 gongs clear of England in second place. Our men and women's 3-on-3 wheelchair basketball teams have both recorded dramatic wins over Canada. The men's team beat the Canadians 20-12 after Tom O'Neill Thorne sank a two-pointer in the final seconds to seal the victory. Both women's sides were locked at 10-all after regular time, before Georgia Munro Cook scored another two in overtime to secure the win for the Aussies. The AFL is locked in state of origin for the next 3 years, but Victoria has been benched for 2027. In the NRL, the Titans are celebrating back-to-back wins for the first time this year, following yesterday's 20-point victory over the Dragons.
3: 3MP weather.
10: Around the country, Canberra, a morning frost before becoming partly cloudy, a top of 14 degrees. Melbourne, showers increasing in 17. Sydney, sunny and a top of 21 degrees. Brisbane, showers in 22. Perth, partly cloudy and a top of 18 degrees. Adelaide, showers in 15. Hobart, showers increasing and a top of 16 degrees. Darwin, sunny and 31.
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0: 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Being part of the community isn't just something we say. 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
1: 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Also, winter means truffles, but don't worry about those cost-of-living bites. The Queen Victoria Market has us covered with its very accessible Truffle Treasures Trail.
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10: Hello, I'm Nelson Scott. Victoria's Premier Jacinta Allen is fighting a leadership challenge from her deputy. Kiara Parker reports.
11: Ben Carroll is putting his hand up to be the next Labor leader, saying it's clear Jacinta Allen has lost the majority of caucus. He's posted on social media that a group of his colleagues asked him to nominate for the leadership position and is making his move now because he believes the stakes are too high at the upcoming election, which is now just 4 months away. Mr. Carroll will reportedly implement a royal commission into big build corruption as a first major marker to differentiate himself from Jacinta Allen. Despite poor polling, Jacinta Allen is refusing to step down, sparking a party process which could take weeks, potentially derailing Labor's election campaign.
10: Australian gymnast James Hardy has nabbed his second Commonwealth Games bronze medal just hours after his first. Hardy won his second bronze on the rings after securing an earlier third place finish on the floor. Hardy's latest medal is Australia's 42nd in Glasgow, further cementing our spot on top of the leaderboard. His result is extra special, with his mother unable to make the games due to breast cancer surgery.
12: Look who it is. It's James Hardy again on the podium on what has been a brilliant day for him. I mentioned earlier that his mum's not been too well lately. She's recovering, watching at home.
10: That audio, thanks to Channel 7. The first test of the country's new emergency alert system has had mixed results, with some people not getting the notification. The 10-second siren is to notify Australians about emergencies and disasters. Experts say factors that influence if a device gets the alert include outdated software and issues with cell towers. Federal opposition leader Angus Taylor says the Prime Minister must answer questions about a fundraising dinner in Sydney's east. Anthony Albanese has been sidestepping questions about the event at the Point Piper mansion of controversial businessman Felix Lee. Mr. Lee's father, Philip, has been accused of deceiving the tax office about transferring money into Australian bank accounts. Mr. Taylor says Anthony Albanese must tell the truth.
13: Did he go to this dinner? Who was at it? And indeed, was there someone at this dinner where there is an allegation that that person has not paid the tax that they should have paid? Now, these are questions he needs to answer. He hasn't answered them. He never does.
10: A New South Wales man's been fined $31,000 for trying to smuggle lizards out of Western Australia. Nicholas Thomas Havitt posted the animals. A court's heard the 28-year-old exposed them to cruel and inhumane treatment. Four died and 51 had to be put down. A Sydney man caught operating illegal taxi rides and touting for airport passengers has been fined over $32,000.
0: More of Melbourne and the Peninsula's best music is on the way, straight after the latest weather on 3MP. But now, it's sport.
10: Returning to Glasgow, all three of Australia's women's 100-metre sprinters have advanced to the Commonwealth Games semi-finals. Ebony Lane and Georgia Harris just scraped through after recording the 15th and 16th fastest times. Australia's fastest woman, Tori Lewis, smashed her heat, flying through in 11.15 seconds.
12: She gets out okay, alongside of her Apgar as well. And getting out fast there was Dodé. And now Lewis starts to pick up. Dodé going with her, but Lewis, Tori's going to be impressive. It's 11.15, boy.
10: That audio, thanks to Channel 7. St Kilda forward Max King will miss the rest of the AFL season due to a hamstring injury. In the NRL, Adam Dewey is expected at West Tigers training on Tuesday after holding positive peace talks with coach Benji Marshall.
0: 3MP weather.
10: Around the country, Canberra, a morning frost before becoming partly cloudy, a top of 14 degrees. Melbourne, showers increasing in 17. Sydney, sunny and a top of 21 degrees. Brisbane, showers in 22. Perth, partly cloudy and a top of 18 degrees. Adelaide, showers in 15. Hobart, showers increasing and a top of 16 degrees. Darwin, sunny and 31.
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Or would you laugh? Oh, please tell me this.

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9: Hello, I'm Nelson Scott. The federal government has announced plans to build Australia's first new oil refinery since the 1960s. Labor will commit $4 million towards a feasibility study into constructing a refinery in Western Australia. The government says it would help reduce our reliance on foreign fuel imports, which has been exposed by the Middle East conflict. Australians who didn't receive Monday's AusAlert test are being advised it could be due to incompatible hardware, outdated software, or cell tower issues. The broadcast was successfully delivered by 94% of cell towers across the country. Emergency Management Minister Christy McBain says there's no need to report not getting the alert, but feedback is welcome.
10: So we'll continue to work with our telco partners as well as device manufacturers on a range of the feedback that will come in from this test. NEMA is also taking feedback from constituents, so you can jump on the AusAlert website and provide feedback directly to us from there.
9: A New South Wales corruption inquiry has heard a property developer claiming to have influence over the state government. The ICAC is investigating claims Liberal Party members breached donation laws. It's heard developer John Massif sought to use a former Premier's brother to influence government decisions. Victorian Premier Jacinda Allen's deputy Ben Carroll says he will put his hand up to become the next Labor leader. It comes after a delegation of Labor MPs met with the Premier to urge her to resign. They say she's lost the majority support of caucus. One Nation leader Pauline Hanson has flagged going to the High Court after failing to overturn a decision she racially vilified Greens Senator Maureen Faruqi on social media. The federal court has rejected her appeal. Senator Hanson says she's disappointed.
11: My legal team and I will now closely review the decision in the coming days with a view to commencing an appeal in the High Court of Australia. This has never been, nor ever should be, the Australian way. We all need to have the courage and the freedom to say what we think on issues that are important to us all.
9: A New South Wales man's been fined $31,000 for trying to smuggle lizards out of Western Australia. Nicholas Thomas Habbard posted the animals from WA in 2023. A court heard the 28-year-old man exposed them to cruel and inhumane treatment. Four died and 51 had to be put down. We're being encouraged to sign up in the nation's organ and tissue donation register as part of Donate Life Week. Just over 1,000 Australians received a life-saving organ transplant in 2025. Spokesperson Lucinda Barry says there are around 2,000 people now on a wait list.
12: Without that transplant, those people will pass away. So organ donation only happens if somebody can't survive. But what we do have is that real chance to not have another family go through that and give them the gift of life.
1: For what's happening around Melbourne and the peninsula, go to 3mp.com.au. You can even submit your own community event for free publicity.
9: Australia has claimed its 18th gold at the Commonwealth Games, with Kate McDonald winning the uneven bars gymnastics. The 25-year-old scored an impressive 14.333 in a routine that was technically difficult but perfectly executed. McDonald's victory has been a long time coming.
13: Kate McDonald, it's finally
9: that audio, thanks to Channel 7. The AFL is locked in state of origin for the next 3 years, but Victoria has been benched for 2027. In the NRL, the Titans are celebrating back-to-back wins for the first time this year, following yesterday's 20-point victory over the Dragons.
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9: Around the country, Canberra, morning frost before becoming partly cloudy, a top of 14 degrees. Melbourne, showers increasing in 17. Sydney, sunny and a top of 21 degrees. Brisbane, showers in 22. Perth, partly cloudy and a top of 18 degrees. Adelaide, showers in 15. Hobart, showers increasing and a top of 16 degrees. Darwin, sunny and 31.
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12: Good morning, I'm Dusty Fitzpatrick. Victorian Premier Jacinta Allen says she will stare down demands to resign and force a six-week leadership campaign. A delegation of Labor colleagues has told her she's lost the majority support of caucus. Deputy Ben Carroll says he will put his hand up to become the next Labor leader in the state. Former Federal Labor MP Michael Danby believes the Premier should step aside gracefully.
13: Some of the socialist left will vote for Ben Carroll, who's in the right, out of a conflict of disloyalties because they want to save their own seats. They figure if Jacinta stays there, we'll be lost.
12: The federal government has announced plans to build Australia's first new oil refinery since the 1960s. Labor will commit $4 million towards a feasibility study into constructing a refinery in Western Australia. The first all-female ACTU leadership team will leave the peak body by the end of the year. Secretary Sally McManus and President Michelle O'Neill will step down to bring renewal to the organisation. An official election will be held later this year to determine the new leadership team. Tests are being carried out after seven new suspected cases of the H5 bird flu strain in South Australia. Australia has 20 confirmed cases across SA, WA, New South Wales and Queensland. All are in migratory seabirds. Infectious disease expert Dr. Paul Griffin says the risk to humans remains low.
14: This is something that's devastating for birds, and certainly to get into commercial poultry will cause big problems, but the risk to human health is extremely low. Of course, we do want to take steps to make sure that remains the case.
12: A New South Wales man has been fined $31,000 for trying to smuggle lizards out of Western Australia. Nicholas Thomas Havitt posted the animals from WA in 2023. A court has heard the 28-year-old exposed them to cruel and inhumane treatment. Four died and 51 had to be put down. Firefighters are continuing to tackle major wildfires in France and Spain as another heatwave threatens Western Europe. More than 300,000 people have been evacuated across both countries. And Australians are being urged to sign up to the nation's organ and tissue donation register as part of Donate Life Week. Just over 1,000 Australians received a life-saving organ transplant in 2025. Spokesperson Lucinda Barry says there are about 2,000 people now on a wait list.
15: Without that transplant, those people will pass away. So organ donation only happens if somebody can't survive. But what we do have is that real chance to not have another family go through that and give them the gift of life.
12: Checking the markets, the Dow Jones trading up 216 points, the Nasdaq trading down one Australian dollar, buying around 69 US cents.
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12: Australian gymnast James Hardy has nabbed his second Commonwealth Games bronze medal just hours after his first. Hardy won his second bronze on the rings after securing an earlier third place finish on the floor. His result extra special, with his mother unable to make the games due to breast cancer surgery.
16: Look who it is. It's James Hardy again on the podium on what has been a brilliant day for him. I mentioned earlier that his mum's not been too well lately. She's recovering, watching at home.
12: That audio thanks to Seven. Australia's now secured 49 medals in Glasgow, further cementing our spot on top of the leaderboard. St Kilda forward Max King will miss the rest of the AFL season due to a hamstring injury. That is the very latest in news and in sport.
3: 3MP weather.
12: Around the country, morning frost and partly cloudy in Canberra, a top of 13 degrees. In Melbourne, showers increasing and windy, a top of 17 degrees. Sunny in Sydney today, the slight chance of showers with a top of 21. A shower or two in Brisbane with a top of 22. For Perth today, a partly cloudy day, heading for a top of 18 degrees. In Adelaide, partly cloudy and 15. Sunny in Darwin, a top of 31. Showers increasing and 16 degrees in Hobart.
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2: 10 degrees in Melbourne, showers and windy atop today, 17. It's 5:30. Good morning. David Armstrong. It's D-Day for Jacinta Allen's leadership. The Premier is expected to face a spill motion for her leadership at 10 o'clock this morning. Ben Carroll, who'd previously pledged his unwavering support for the Labor leader, will challenge Ms. Allen for the top job. The Premier vowed to fight growing internal pressure on her leadership and her handling of corruption on the big build. Meantime, there are fresh corruption reports claiming Jacinta Allen was told of wrongdoing on the big build as far back as 2023. The Age is reporting a briefing to the Premier from her most senior advisers in writing warned her the big build was being taken over by a corrupt CFMEU. One Nation leader Pauline Hanson's flagged a High Court challenge after failing to overturn a ruling that she racially vilified a Green senator. The federal court dismissed Ms. Hanson's appeal against a 2024 decision that her post telling Marine Faruqi to go back to Pakistan breached race discrimination laws. The Green senator welcoming the decision from the full court of the federal court.
3: Hate speech is not free speech. And the federal court has reaffirmed that today. Unfortunately, hate speech is being normalized in this country right now. And I, for one, will not be a bystander.
2: Springvale Road in Glen Waverley has been declared Australia's most dangerous crash spot. The rankings analysed nearly 400,000 motor insurance claims lodged in 2025. It also found Plenty Road in Bundoora, Doncaster Road in Doncaster, the Maroondah Highway in Ringwood, Sydney Road in Campbellfield, and Bell Street and Preston among the most dangerous in Victoria. The government's announced plans for a new oil refinery amid warnings fuel prices could rise even further. Here's Nelson Scott.
4: The Iran war has exposed Australia's reliance on fuel imports, with just two operating refineries remaining in the country. The Albanese government will commit $4 million towards a feasibility study into building a new oil refinery in Western Australia to help enhance our energy security. The facility is said to be built by industrial manufacturing group Perdaman and would be the first new refinery in Australia since the 1960s. The move comes amid Treasury warnings fuel prices and inflation will continue rising as the Middle East conflict escalates and ongoing shipping disruptions continue. Nelson Scott, Canberra.
2: A stage version of the much-loved movie The Castle is coming to Melbourne next year. Rob Sitch, Jane Kennedy, Tom Gleisner and Santo Chilaro, co-creators of the 1997 film, are bringing it to Her Majesty's Theatre. Finance, Wall Street is up at 253, our dollar 69.89 US.
0: More of Melbourne and the Peninsula's best music is on the way, straight after the latest weather on 3MP. But now, it's sport.
2: Max King is devastated after another hamstring injury ruled him out for the rest of the season. And some better news for St Kilda, Darcy Wilson signed a contract extension, keeping him at Moorabbin until the end of 2028. Christian Petrarca concedes

0: Emerging Brisbane defender Ty Gallop is expecting to miss multiple matches on a serious misconduct charge after being sent straight to the tribunal. The MRO found Gallop deliberately dumped Port Adelaide's Mitch Georgiades's head into the Gabba turf on Sunday. And Meg Harris has upset Molly O'Callaghan to win gold in the women's 100-metre freestyle at the Commonwealth Games. Shayna Jack finishing with bronze, the Aussies sweeping the podium. That's the latest news and sports.
1: 3MP weather.
2: Showers increasing, windy today, a top of 17 degrees. Showers tomorrow, 13. On Thursday, shower or two, 13. And Friday, partly cloudy, 13. Saturday, a sunny day, 16. Sunday, sunny, 17. On the bays, a strong wind warning, northerlies, 30 knots, turning westerly later in the day, with waves up to 2.5 metres. And currently, it's 10 degrees.
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8: 11 degrees in Melbourne, showers and windy atop today, 17. It's 6 o'clock. Good morning. I'm David Armstrong. Jacinta Allen could be staring down her last day as Premier as her deputy, Ben Carroll, prepares to challenge for the Victorian Labor leadership. Here's Stephanie Wacklewick.
9: Jacinta Allen has declared she's not going anywhere, the Premier doubling down, demanding the resignation of six of her MPs who urged her to resign ahead of their caucus meeting as Parliament returns this morning. It comes just weeks after Mr. Carroll insisted he had the job he wants, saying his daughter would be proud to know he supported Ms. Allen. Under Labor rules, both would have to stand down from their roles and an acting Premier would be appointed. While a vote of all 69 rank-and-file members takes place, that could take up to 28 days unless the Premier stands down, with just 4 months until the state election. Stephanie Wacklewick, State Parliament, Melbourne.
8: Three teenagers have been charged over the stabbing of a 15-year-old boy at Cranbourne North last week. An Alkira Secondary College student suffered severe stab wounds after a gang of youths set upon him with a barrage of long-edged weapons on Monday afternoon. Two 15-year-old boys and a 17-year-old, all from the Casey area, been charged with a number of offences. A translator was required for two of the boys as they appeared in a children's court late yesterday. None of those boys applied for bail. Australia's top two unionists will stand down before the end of the year. ACTU's announced Secretary Sally McManus and President Michelle O'Neill will leave to bring renewal to the organisation. Experts are warning schools against sharing images and videos of students online. The e-safety regulator says the content is being taken from official social media feeds and run through generative AI to be turned into sexualized, mocking or other damaging content. Fires in southwestern France are continuing to close in on the city of Bordeaux. More than 300,000 people have been told to leave their homes. The BBC's Glyn Loder is on the outskirts of Bordeaux.
10: Just an hour ago, huge flames licking the air, rising several feet into the air here. We've since seen aircraft from Canada being used. There's a helicopter which is directing then an aeroplane from Canada which has been dropping bright red fire retardant on this area. An hour or so ago, the fire crews here were fearful that the fire could burn out of control. They do seem to have got it under some control now.
8: British actor and broadcaster Bill Oddie has died at the age of 85. Oddie, best known to Australian audiences through the 70s television show The Goodies. Finance Wall Street is up 262 points and the dollar is trading at 69.89 US.
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8: Max King's season is over after straining his left hamstring in St Kilda's win over North Melbourne. Coach Ross Lyon telling Fox Footy it's left his forwards heartbroken.
11: He's really devastated. And this is a lot of the players we deal with. And this won't surprise you, hopefully. But his concern was he'd let the club and his team down. And shame's too strong a word, but probably embarrassed and, you know, like, have you guys had enough of me? And I said, hang on here. We're in.
8: Rising Fremantle star Murphy Reeds extended his contract with the Ladder Leaders until the end of the 2032 season. After qualifying for the men's 100-metre semi-finals, Rowan Browning's accused race chiefs of making it up when it comes to qualifying at the Commonwealth Games. Browning and Eddie Nketiah both qualified through to the semis, joining Lockie Kennedy. That's the latest news and sports.
2: 3MP Melbourne traffic.
12: Good morning, Melbourne. Here's what's happening on your roads this Tuesday. Pretty light traffic so far, with the Western Freeway building up from Ferris Road to Hopkins Road and the Deer Park Bypass building citybound approaching Robinsons Road. There's a burst water main in Burwood on Blackburn Road, southbound at the Burwood Highway, with speed and lane restrictions in place. And a clear run to the airport of 21 minutes from Port Melbourne to Tullamarine. Today's weather will be a top of 17 with showers increasing. 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I'm Ashley and that's your latest traffic on 3MP.
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2: 3MP weather.
8: Showers increasing today, windy, the top of 17 degrees. Tomorrow there will be showers, 13. On Thursday, a shower or two, 13. And Friday, partly cloudy, 13. Saturday, sunny conditions, 16. And by Sunday, it'll be sunny, 17. On the bays today, a strong wind warning. Northerlies at 30 knots, turning westerly later. Waves to 2.5 metres, and currently it's 11 degrees.
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Hobbiton, the Peninsula's best music 3MP, powering into a Tuesday. Huey Lewis and the News. Test over. This is the real stuff. Welcome. Good morning. 6:09. Dave Ferguson here. Let's introduce someone from out behind the early doors here. July 28, an Aussie music historian. Today turning 74, Glenn A. Baker at one stage managed the group Old 55. In fact, Glenn A. Baker was the one that wrote this one for them, the song Rockin' Christmas. So let's have a Rockin' Christmas in July and wish Glenn A. Baker a happy birthday.

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Miss the show? 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

Melbourne and the Peninsula's best music 3MP, Mariah Carey, Boys to Men, One Sweet Day. A sad day, Goodies star Bill Oddy has passed away at age 85. He rose to fame in the 70s comedy show The Goodies, valet Bill Oddy. Partly cloudy, high chance of showers this arvo, and tonight windy, 17. The city, Peninsula 15, Geelong 16 degrees. Tomorrow showers just 13. Ever heard 3MP on DAB Plus Digital? It sounds terrific. Clear, crisp, no interference. 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
2: Checking your roads this morning. There's a report of a crash in Truganina on Hopkins Road northbound before the Western Freeway and a burst water main in Burwood on Blackburn Road southbound at the Burwood Highway with speed and lane restrictions in place. The Western Freeway is building citybound from Ferris Road to Hopkins Road. The Deer Park Bypass is building citybound approaching Robinson's Road and the Monash Freeway building citybound from Princes Highway to Belgrave Hallam Road and then from East Link to Warrigal Road. 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

0: 3MP Breakfast, Alicia Bridges, the original version of I Love the Nightlife, subtitled Disco Round, from the late 70s, just as disco was exploding as a genre in music and not everybody was happy about it. But I loved it. Tuesday, 3MP Breakfast, coming up to 6.30, news, sport, weather and traffic ahead in a moment, and we'll hear from Sarah Taylor too for the very first time this morning. 3MP Bayside news coming up.
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21: 11 degrees in Melbourne, showers and windy at top today, 17 at 6.30. Good morning. David Armstrong. It could be Jacinta Allen's last day as Premier. A spill today could see her deputy, Ben Carroll, installed as the new leader, but the Premier says she is not going anywhere. Under Labor rules, if the leadership is contested, both would have to stand down from their roles. An acting premier would have to be appointed while a vote of all 69 rank-and-file members takes place. That could take up to 28 days unless the premier stands down just 4 months out from the state election. A statue has been stolen from an RSL club in Melbourne South East. The bronze rifle and slouch hat of the statue, valued at around $18,000, have been pulled down and removed from outside the Clayton RSL. Investigators today releasing a photo of the statue, which now only consists of the boots which were left behind. They've also released an image of a person they would like to speak with over the theft, the club's president describing the desecration as heartbreaking and infuriating. Plans are underway for the construction of Australia's first new oil refinery since the 60s. Here's Nelson Scott.
0: The Iran war has exposed Australia's vulnerability to fuel supply chain disruptions, with just two operating refineries left in the country. The federal government will commit $4 million towards a feasibility study into constructing a new refinery in Western Australia built by industrial manufacturing group Perdaman. Labor claims the facility will help boost energy security by making us less reliant on imported fuel and fertiliser. The move comes as Treasury predicts inflation could reach as high as 7% this year if supply chain disruptions continue in the Middle East. Nelson Scott, Canberra.
21: While the Great Barrier Reef is not on the latest in danger list from the UNESCO World Heritage Committee, there is pressure on Australia to address climate change and water quality targets. The committee will revisit their decision in 2028. Tanya Murphy from the Australian Marine Conservation Society says we need to save the reef.
4: Also supports around 77,000 jobs and contributes more than $9 billion to Australia's economy every year. And beyond that, coral reefs are the biodiversity equivalents of rainforests in our ocean. So if we lose coral reefs, we're not only losing one of the most important ecosystems on the planet, but also a major provider of jobs.
21: Singer Carly Simon has been diagnosed with Parkinson's disease and skin cancer. The 83-year-old says her absence from the spotlight has been due to her ongoing health issues. Finance, Wall Street up 262, our dollar 69.89 US.
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21: Rhonda Davies has produced the run of her life to become Australia's first gold medalist in the 10,000 metres at the Commonwealth Games.
22: She's going to do, Rose Davies, what no Australian has ever done before. A female has won the 10,000 metres at the Commonwealth Games. Stunning performance. Magnificent running. The back end was breathtaking.
21: A commentary there on 7. Meg Harris has stunned Molly O'Callaghan to win the women's 100-metre freestyle, with Shayna Jack completing an Aussie clean sweep. Brisbane defender Ty Gallop fronts the AFL tribunal tonight on a serious misconduct charge. The MRO accusing Gallop of deliberately dumping Port Adelaide's Mitch Georgiades head into the Gabba turf on Sunday. And in Major League Baseball, Australian infielder Curtis Meade has been traded to the Red Sox. That's the latest news and sports.
23: Peninsula Curtains and Blinds, the Peninsula's number one choice for curtains, blinds, shutters and awnings.

0: driver sustained life-threatening injuries during a collision in Seaford yesterday afternoon. The two vehicles collided on the Nepean Highway shortly after 2:30. The male driver of one vehicle was taken to hospital in a critical condition. The driver of the second vehicle, a 64-year-old Frankston East woman, was not injured, however, was taken to hospital to provide a blood sample. Members of the Committee for Frankston and the Mornington Peninsula have met with Reverend Tim Costello and Wayne Holdsworth at Sages Cottage in Baxter for a forum on sports gambling reform and the under-16 social media ban. Reverend Costello and Mr. Holdsworth spoke about their personal journeys on the two issues before taking questions from committee members. And Frankston resident Jack Matthewman has celebrated his 100th birthday. Mr. Matthewman was born in England in 1926. He and his family migrated to Australia just 6 months after his birth, and he's since spent most of his life on the Mornington Peninsula. And that's the latest Bayside News on 3MP.
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3: Looking at your roads this morning, we've got a burst water main in Burwood on Blackman Road southbound at the Burwood Highway with Beeden Lane restrictions in place. There's a truck fire on the Hume Freeway citybound before Donnybrook Road. Reports of a crash on the Deer Park bypass citybound before Robinson's Road and reports of another accident in Truganina, Hopkins Road northbound before the Western Freeway. Only at RMIT Open Day can you get hands-on with your future. Visit Bundoora this Sunday or City and Brunswick on August 9. CRICOS 00122A RTO 3046. I'm Ashley and that's your latest traffic.
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4: Showers increasing today, windy. A top of 17 degrees. Tomorrow there will be showers, 13. On Thursday, a shower or two, 13. And Friday, partly cloudy, 13. Saturday, sunny conditions, 16. And by Sunday, it'll be sunny, 17. On the bays today, a strong wind warning. Northerlies at 30 knots, turning westerly later. Waves to 2.5 metres, and currently it's 11 degrees.
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Melbourne and the Peninsula's best music, 3MP, Christopher Cross, co-written by Chris, Burt Bacharach, Carol Bayer-Sager, Peter Allen. Peter contributed the line, when you get caught between the moon and New York City, after he ended up in a holding pattern above New York on a flight one night. 20-7, out comes the envelope. Game we call the impossible question. Let's see what's inside today. Here we go. What have we got for you today? What word contains all 26 letters? Do you know? What word contains all 26 letters? Text 3MP's text line 0488 059 059. Answer from out behind the curtain just before 9 o'clock this morning. Melbourne and the Peninsula's best music, 3MP.

Robin and the Peninsula's Best Music 3MP and Carly Simon, who has revealed a Parkinson's diagnosis, sadly. I have more to say about that later. 13 to 7 today, partly cloudy, high chance of showers this Arvo, and tonight, windy too. 17 today for the city, Peninsula 15, 16 for Geelong, showers just 13 tomorrow. Music notes July 29, who in music comes to the fore today? Pink Floyd's keyboardist, Rick Wright.

acts on the list today, and one of a more local nature here, Melbourne-born Terry Walker of the group The Strangers. Terry was born in Abbotsford, passed away aged 52 in 2001. Melanie Makes Me Smile, hit in the early 70s for The Strangers. Terry Walker. That is Music Notes, July 28, 11 to 7, 3MP.

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2: Looking at your roads, there's a crash on the Eastern Freeway city bound at Blackburn Road with one lane closed and speeds at 40Ks and delays back into the tunnel. Reports of a crash on the Deer Park bypass city bound at Christie's Road and reports of another accident in Truganina, Hopkins Road northbound before the Western Freeway. The Princes Freeway is slowing city bound to Point Cook Bend and the Monash Freeway is building city bound from Princes Highway to Belgrave-Hallam Road and then from the East Link to Warrigal Road. 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And that's your latest traffic on 3MP.
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0: Melbourne and the Peninsula's Best Music 3MP, Barry White. The first, the last, my everything. Everything happening this morning that's worth knowing is coming up in just a moment. 3MP, 7 o'clock, news, sport, weather and traffic on the way. Then we put Jackie DeShannon in your speakers and a little love in your heart here on 3MP Breakfast.
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15: 11 degrees in Melbourne, showers, windy at top today, 17 at 7 o'clock. Good morning. I'm David Armstrong. Jacinta Allen could be staring down her last day as Premier. Her deputy, Ben Carroll, preparing to challenge for the Victorian Labor leadership. Here's Stephanie Wacklewick.
16: Jacinta Allen has declared she's not going anywhere, the Premier doubling down, demanding the resignation of six of her MPs who urged her to resign ahead of their caucus meeting as Parliament returns this morning. It comes just weeks after Mr. Carroll insisted he had the job he wants, saying his daughter would be proud to know he supported Ms. Allen. Under Labor rules, both would have to stand down from their roles and an acting Premier would be appointed, while a vote of all 69 rank-and-file members takes place. That could take up to 28 days unless the Premier stands down, with just 4 months until the state election. Stephanie Wacklewick, State Parliament, Melbourne.
15: It's been revealed Jacinta Allen was told of wrongdoing on the big build as far back as 2023. The Age reporting today a briefing to the Premier from her most senior advisers and in writing warned her the big build was being taken over by the corrupt CFMEU. A statue has been broken off and stolen from an RSL club in Melbourne South East. Madeline Burke reports.
16: Described as an act of senseless vandalism, a statue honouring our defence personnel outside the Clayton RSL has been broken off and stolen. All that remains are the boots. The bronze rifle and slouch hat of the statue, valued at around $18,000, were taken on Friday. Investigators have released an image of a person seen in the area at the time. It comes after a spate of incidents targeting Victorian RSL branches and sub-branch war memorials. The club's president has described the desecration as heartbreaking and infuriating. Madeline Burke, Melbourne.
15: Springvale Road in Glen Waverley has been declared Australia's most dangerous crash spot. The rankings analysed nearly 400,000 motor insurance claims lodged in 2025. Federal government's warning inflation could reach as high as 7% amid the escalating war in the Middle East. Treasury documents show oil prices could spike to around $200 a barrel. British comedian turned TV wildlife presenter Bill Oddie has died. He's best remembered in Australia as a member of the Goodies comedy team. They once started a pirate radio station with only one record.
2: A Walk in the Black Forest, part two.
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4: It's all right, once we get established, we start getting sponsors, they start putting money in, a couple of weeks, we made a fortune. Then we can afford another record.
15: Bill Oddie was 85, fellow Goodie Tim Brooke Taylor died in 2020. Graham Garden is still with us. Finance Wall Street's up 262 points, the dollar 69.89 US.
1: More of Melbourne and the Peninsula's best music is on the way, straight after the latest weather on 3MP. But now, it's sport.
15: A boil over in the Glasgow pool with Meg Harris edging out Molly O'Callaghan as the Aussies went 1-2-3 in the 100 metres freestyle. Harris telling Seven she can't really believe it.
18: I mean, it's always fun. Well, always. I've never done this before. But I knew I had to go out hard. Molly always throws me down, so I was hoping just once I'd be able to hold her off.
15: On the track, Rose Davies has become Australia's first gold medalist in the 10,000 metres of the Games. Ross Lyon says St Kilda forward Max King is devastated after another hamstring injury ruled him out for the rest of the season, while teammate Darcy Wilson signed a contract extension, keeping him at Rabin until the end of 2028. In English soccer, heavyweights Chelsea and Tottenham have arrived in Australia ahead of the Sydney Super Cup. That's the latest news and sports.
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19: There's been a collision on the Eastern Freeway city-bound at Blackburn Road with one lane closed. Speeds are at 40k's there and delays back into the tunnel. The Deer Park bypass is building city-bound at Robinson's Road. The Western Freeway building city-bound from Ferris Road to Hopkins Road. And the Monash Freeway building city-bound from Princes Highway to Belgrave Hallam Road and then from the East Link to Warrigal Road. Meet more people and work somewhere where workmates become your best mates. 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I'm Ashley, and that's the latest on traffic on 3MP.
1: 3MP weather.
15: Showers increasing today, windy, a top of 17 degrees. Tomorrow there will be showers, 13. On Thursday, a shower or two, 13. And Friday, partly cloudy, 13. Saturday, sunny conditions, 16. And by Sunday, it'll be sunny, 17. On the bays today, a strong wind warning. Northerlies at 30 knots, turning westerly later. Waves to 2.5 metres, and currently it's 11 degrees.
1: 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Melbourne and the Peninsula's best start to the day.
14: This

Northern, the Peninsula's best music 3MP, putting the love in. Jackie to Shannon. Hi, it's 7:08. I love this story. A holiday maker trying to book accommodation in the Philippines has gone viral after she accidentally tried to book into the local jail. And started by asking in her online approach if they had any units left. The jail shared screenshots of the mix-up online before reminding followers jail is not a hotel. But think of the possibilities. She'd get 3 square meals a day, could catch up on some reading in the prison library, maybe get some dry cleaning done in the laundry, real solitude in solitary, maybe some exercise out in the yard, maybe even get a visit to the prison dentist. However, she might want to reconsider a little visit to the shower block. It might not turn out to be the wellness spa experience she was imagining. And you wouldn't want it to end with this sound, would you? Melbourne and the Peninsula's best music, 3MP.

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3MP Breakfast. Good morning, Dave Ferguson here. Lone Star's amazed. Sad news. Legendary singer Carly Simon has revealed a shock Parkinson's diagnosis. 83-year-old Carly revealed in a statement. So many people have written to her wondering why she has been relatively silent. She has been learning how to live with Parkinson's. Our best wishes and love, Carly. Partly cloudy, high chance of showers this arvo, and tonight windy to 17 the city. Peninsula 15, Geelong 16, showers and 13 degrees tomorrow. I'm very much looking forward to another 9 at 9 later on this morning. The 9 at 9, 9 songs connected by something. We offer up a different theme each and every day. Can you tell me what the theme is? Straight after 9, we will do the 9 at 9 thanks to Sharmac Lodge, 3MP.

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2: There's been a crash on the Eastern Freeway city bound at Blackburn Road with one lane closed, speeds at 40k's and delays back into the tunnel. A crash on the Prince's Freeway city bound near Palmer's Road in the left-hand emergency lane. Another prang in Glen Iris on Burke Road at Malvern Road with trams affected there. And reports of another accident in Truganina, Hopkins Road northbound before the Western Freeway. 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And I'm Ashley. That's the latest traffic on 3MP.
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0: 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Down the freeway, Aretha, we deactivate that cruise control for just long enough to grab you out the latest 3MP News, Sport, Weather and Traffic next, along with 3MP's Bayside News with Sarah. Then, back with a beautiful noise you know very well.
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9: 10 degrees in Melbourne, showers and windy atop today, 17 at 7:30. Good morning. I'm David Armstrong. A leadership spill today could see Ben Carroll installed as the new Premier, but Jacinta Allen is digging in. A group of ministers and MPs have met with the Premier, urging her to stand down. She's refused. The issue now goes to the Labor caucus this morning. Andrea Carson, political scientist at Melbourne University, says a number of scenarios could play out.
10: If a leadership spill motion is raised, and there's every expectation that it will be, it will see whether Jacinta Allen holds her ground and also puts her hand up to be part of the recontesting of that spill. It needs 50% of the caucus to support that motion for it to go ahead. And then it's open to see whether there's going to be a contest.
9: The state opposition seized on the disarray, urging Labor MPs to vote for a no-confidence motion against Jacinta Allen in Parliament today and trigger an early election. Three teenagers have faced court over the stabbing of a schoolboy at Cranbourne North. 15-year-old Alkira Secondary College student suffered multiple severe stab wounds to his back, arms, hands and neck after he was assaulted with several weapons, including knives and machetes. Detectives have arrested two 15-year-old boys and a 17-year-old. They've been charged with a number of offences. None of those boys applied for bail when they appeared in a children's court. The heads of the Australian Council of Trade Unions have announced resignations. Secretary Sally McManus and President Michelle O'Neill will leave by the end of the year. Well, plans are underway for the construction of Australia's first new oil refinery since the 60s. Labor will commit $4 million toward a feasibility study looking at constructing a refinery in WA. The government says it would help reduce our reliance on foreign fuel imports, which has been laid bare by the Middle East war. The Shadow Treasurer, Tim Wilson, agrees that something has to be done.
11: Well, let's wait and see what the details are, but when we were last in government, we stopped the last two refineries from closing. It's been a long time, and we've already had multiple reports of oil crisis just this year.
9: Experts are warning schools against sharing images and videos of students online. The e-safety regulator says the content is being taken from official social media feeds, then run through a generative AI to be turned into sexualized mocking and other damaging content. The High Point Lifestyle Centre shopping complex in Maidstone has sold for $32 million. Retail experts say it's evidence there's still an appetite for large format stores, as shoppers still prefer being able to park nearby for major purchases. Finance, Wall Street's up 262, our dollar 69.89 US.
0: 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You can even submit your own community event for free publicity.
9: Patrick Dangerfield is in doubt for Thursday night's clash with Collingwood. Geelong coach Chris Scott telling Fox Footy the captain will have to get through training tomorrow.
12: The hip was, he fell and his knee on the ground and jarred his hip. So, I'm talking about stuff I shouldn't talk about. Sometimes it turns around quickly. It's unlikely that we'd take him through from now until our last game. So there's some logic.
9: Essendon's short list for coaches now includes Fremantle assistant Jamie Graham. Bombers reportedly down to four candidates. At the Commonwealth Games, Meg Harris has edged out Molly O'Callaghan as the Aussies went 1-2-3 in the 100 metres freestyle. On the track, all three of Australia's female 100 metre sprinters, headlined by Tori Lewis, have advanced to the semi-finals. And that's the latest news and sports.
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13: I'm Sarah Taylor. Hundreds of allied health professionals walked off the job for 3 hours at the Peninsula University Hospital last week, escalating a pay dispute with the state government. The Victorian Allied Health Professionals Association has lodged a wages claim of 36%, well above the government's latest offer of between 19 and 21%. Members of the Committee for Frankston and the Mornington Peninsula have met with Reverend Tim Costello and Wayne Holdsworth at Sage's Cottage in Baxter for a

0: spoke about their personal journeys on the two issues before taking questions from committee members. And the Mornington Peninsula and Frankston City Table Tennis Association has spent more than $100,000 to upgrade their Mornington Stadium flooring to meet Olympic standard requirements. With the new flooring and upgraded lighting, the stadium is now a preferred site for Olympic and Paralympic squads. And that's the latest Bayside news on 3MP.
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3: There's been a crash on the Eastern Freeway city bound at Blackburn Road with one lane closed and speeds at 40k and delays there back to the tunnel. A crash on the Prince's Freeway city bound near Palmer's Road in the left-hand emergency lane. A breakdown on the Tuller Freeway city bound near Racecourse Road with left-hand lanes closed and speeds at 40k's. And a crash in Glen Iris on Burke Road at Malvern Road with trams affected there. Take Taronga Road instead. 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I'm Ashley and that's the latest traffic on 3MP.
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4: Showers increasing today, windy, the top of 17 degrees. Tomorrow there will be showers, 13. On Thursday, a shower or two, 13. And Friday, partly cloudy, 13. Saturday, sunny conditions, 16. And by Sunday, it'll be sunny, 17. On the bays today, a strong wind warning. Northerlies at 30 knots, turning westerly later. Waves to 2.5 metres, and currently it's 11 degrees.
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1: Melbourne and the Peninsula's best music, 3MP, Beautiful Noise. Neil Diamond. Soon, that beautiful noise on your Apple iPad may come with water resistance. Apple is currently working on its first ever water resistant iPad. Hope to bring it out before year's end. Set to introduce an innovative vibration-based speaker system which transmits the sound through the iPad's chassis rather than through the conventional speaker grills. Sound through vibration. It'll make the iPad a unique bath time experience.
2: Oh, rubber ducky, you're the one.
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0: Robin and the Peninsula's Best Music 3MP, 16 to 8, love all around, wet, wet, wet. Today, windy, partly cloudy, high chance of showers moving in the Savo, and tonight, 17 before all that for the city, Peninsula 15, 16 for Geelong. Tomorrow, back to showers and cold 13 degrees. Test over. The Oz Alert test, how did you go yesterday? Did you get the Oz Alert test at 2 yesterday afternoon? Mrs. Ferg and I were sitting side by side Mrs. Ferg's rang out loudly on cue at 2. My phone vibrated, got the text message, the alert message on my phone, but I didn't hear anything, which I was a bit surprised with. There are several reasons if you didn't get the test why you might have missed out, including not having a compatible 4 or 5G network connection, or an older or incompatible phone, or maybe lacking recent updates. A survey will be available to detail what occurred if you want to pursue that. I got out and about yesterday afternoon after the test to find out how it went for some.
1: Hi.
0: Did you get the test?
1: We did, yes.
2: Yeah.
0: Is that the full noise?
1: The full noise, the full kebab. Yep, everything. Yep. It was a bit alarming, actually. It went on and on for a bit. Yeah.
0: Did you get the test on your phone?
2: I did.
0: Yeah.
2: I think I did. It just was very loud, different kind of pitch of noise. I don't know how I was living before without it.
3: Of the noise?
0: Yep.
3: I was surprised how quiet the noise was, and that it didn't seem to go on as long as I thought.
1: Mum messaged me before to say that she got the message, but my dad didn't. He's got an older phone, so perhaps that's the reason why. Very interesting.
0: Very interesting indeed, the Oz Alert test yesterday, wasn't it? A wide range of results. 14 to 8, 3MP.

0: Melbourne traffic.
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2: Checking out the traffic, there's a crash on the Eastern Freeway citybound at Blackburn Road with one lane closed there and speeds at 40k and delays back into the tunnel. There's been an accident on the Princes Freeway citybound near Palmer's Road in the left-hand emergency lane and a broken down truck on the Tulla Freeway citybound near Racecourse Road with the left-hand lane closed and speeds at 40k. If you see anything on the roads, call 1300 595 937. 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My name's Ashley. You're up to date with the latest traffic on 3MP.
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0: Spring and Pete Breakfast as we reach almost 8 o'clock. The Temptations ain't too proud to beg. You know how I like to circle back at this time in the morning. Back to the impossible question we give out earlier, the brain teaser we put out just after 6:30 every day. Today's what word contains all 26 letters? 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In an hour's time, you can see if you were right. The 3MP News, Sport, Weather and Traffic next at 8.
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10: 10 degrees in Melbourne, showers and windy atop today, 17, 8 o'clock. Good morning. I'm David Armstrong. Labor MPs have begun arriving at Spring Street ahead of a spill meeting aimed at bringing down Premier Jacinta Allen. Among them, Planning Minister Sonia Kilkenny, who has again expressed support for the Premier. Ben Carroll, who previously pledged his unwavering support for the Labor leader, will challenge Ms. Allen for the top job. Andrea Carson, political scientist at Melbourne University, says whoever prevails, they inherit a broken party.
11: Ben Carroll, though, has been waiting in the wings for this position. The polls are low. One Nation is rising. It's a three-way split at the moment between the Liberal Party, Labor and One Nation. That's an extraordinary position for the state to be in.
10: The president of the Clayton RSL says the desecration of a statue outside the club is both heartbreaking and infuriating. Parts of the bronze statue were torn off and stolen from the front of the RSL on Caranish Road about 1:30 in the morning on Friday. The statue is valued at around $18,000. Investigators today releasing an image of a person seen in the area around the time of the theft comes after a spate of incidents targeting Victorian RSL branches and war memorials. Springvale Road in Glen Waverley has been identified as Australia's number one crash spot. 9 out of the top 10 worst intersections in the nation are in Melbourne. The 2026 AAMI Crash Index analysed more than 394,000 motor insurance claims. Others to make the list, Plenty Road in Bundoora, Doncaster Road, Doncaster, Maroondah Highway in Ringwood and Stud Road in Roeville. The French president says he will commit every available resource to fighting wildfires. Flames are around 15 kilometres from the city of Bordeaux. Emmanuel Macron says authorities are doing everything they can.
12: We will win this battle together. We'll commit every possible resource, adapt to changing needs and continue to innovate alongside you to win that battle.
10: A stage version of the much-loved movie The Castle is coming to Melbourne next year. Rob Sitch, Jane Kennedy, Tom Gleisner and Santo Chilaro, co-creators of the 1997 film, are bringing it to Her Majesty's. Stitch telling 3AW Breakfast some jokes have been modernised, including the reference to the Trading Post.
13: Marketplace does.
14: Right.
13: And Gumtree does.
14: Yeah.
13: And so that sort of, that instinct is, that actually came from me. I love the Trading Post and I love one column in a tiny one called Miscellaneous. And one day I said out loud, this is where the line came from, red telephone box, $620. And Jane said to me, what would you want with a red telephone box? I said, I don't know, but they wouldn't come up that often.
10: In finance, Wall Street's up 262 points. The dollar, $69.89 US.
15: Weekday mornings at 9, it's 9 songs that all share a common theme. 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
10: Australia swept the podium in the women's 100 metres final with Meg Harris edging out Molly O'Callaghan to claim gold in the pool, Shayna Jack claiming bronze in her farewell swim. Talking on 7, she admits it was an emotional race for her.
16: Today was like quite hard to hold that emotion because I did have some people reminding me of that, and it's hard to, I guess, hold myself with that and just try and enjoy the process. I knew that I had these girls by my side.
10: Max King's devastated after another hamstring injury ruled him out for the rest of the season. In some better news for St Kilda, Darcy Wilson signing a contract extension, keeping him at Moorabbin until the end of 2028. An emerging Brisbane defender, Ty Gallop, is expected to miss multiple matches on a serious misconduct charge after being sent straight to the tribunal. That's the latest news and sports.
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17: Look, in traffic, there's been a crash in Glen Iris on Burke Road at Malvern Road, with trams being impacted. Malvern Road is blocked citybound, so take Taronga Road instead. There's been a breakdown on the Monash Freeway citybound at the South Gippsland Freeway, with left-hand lanes closed and speeds at 40 km, and a crash on the Princes Freeway citybound near Palmers Road in the left-hand emergency lane. If you see anything on the roads, call 1300 595 937. And for nearly 40 years, Starlight's been creating happiness for seriously ill children. And you can too by making a regular monthly donation at starlight.org.au. I'm Ashley, and that's the latest traffic on 3MP.
15: 3MP weather.
10: Showers increasing today, windy, the top of 17 degrees. Tomorrow there will be showers, 13. On Thursday, a shower or two, 13. And Friday, partly cloudy, 13. Saturday, sunny conditions, 16. And by Sunday, it'll be sunny, 17. On the bays today, a strong wind warning. Northerlies at 30 knots, turning westerly later. Waves to 2.5 metres, and currently it's 11 degrees.
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Repeat Breakfast, Andrew Gold, Lonely Boy, but who sang backing vocals? Do you know? If you answered Linda Ronstadt, go to the top of the class. Well done. It's Tuesday morning. G'day, Dave Ferguson here now. While we're focusing on great singers, Christine Arnoux is coming to Frankston Arts Centre.

Vanuatu, one night only, Friday, August 14, and we have your free tickets to win an exclusive double pass. 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

Melbourne and the Peninsula's best music, 3MP, Easy Beats, 16 past 8. Goodies fans very sad with this news. Bill Oddie has passed aged 85. Oddie rose to fame in the 70s comedy classic The Goodies alongside Tim Brooke Taylor and Graham Garden. Oddie was a well-known wildlife broadcaster and bird watcher. Partly cloudy, high chance of showers at Savo and tonight, and windy too, 17 for the city. Peninsula 15, Geelong 16. Tomorrow showers just 13. Today is the last Tuesday of the month, which means a working bee today from 9:30 this morning at the Tanti Creek Reserve in Mornington. If you want to get involved, just take along some sturdy shoes with closed toe, long pants, long sleeves and a hat. The team there provide all the guidance you need. You can check 3MP's community diary for more details. 17 past 8.

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2: There's several accidents around the city this morning with a crash on the Westgate Freeway citybound after the Montague Street exit with two left-hand lanes closed there and speeds at 40k. And an accident on the Eastern Freeway citybound at Blackburn Road with one lane closed, speeds at 40k's and delays back into the tunnel. And finally, an accident in Glen Iris on Burke Road at Malvern Road with trams affected there and Malvern Road blocked citybound. Take Taronga Road instead. 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And I'm Ashley. That's the latest traffic on 3MP.
0: 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Melbourne and the Peninsula's best start to the day.
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0: Melbourne and the Peninsula's best music, 3MP, the Horses, Daryl Braithwaite. We are charging towards 3MP's 8:30 news, sport, weather and traffic, and another edition of 3MP's own specially produced bulletin of the stuff happening on the peninsula, which doesn't always get the attention it deserves, like Frankston's Jack Matthewman has celebrated his 100th birthday.
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10: 11 degrees in Melbourne, showers and windy atop today, 17 at 8:30. Good morning. I'm David Armstrong. The man who is expected to challenge Jacinta Allen's leadership has arrived at Parliament. A confident Ben Carroll, who'd previously pledged unwavering support, is expected to challenge at a caucus meeting this morning.
11: How are you feeling this morning?
12: Thank you. I will have more to say later.
11: But right now, my focus is on talking to my colleagues, and I will have more to say later, but they're my focus.
12: Did you just win elections to be doing this?
10: Senior Minister Steve Dimopoulos, an Allan supporter, refusing to comment on a potential spill.
13: Respecting the process means not commenting before the process. The party's been good at sorting things out, and this is what today, I imagine, would be. The Premier's always had my support, but there's a process today to work that out.
10: The Treasury is warning the prolonged war in the Middle East would have grave consequences for oil prices and cost of living pressures. Projections show inflation's on track to reach 5% by the middle of the year. It could get as high as 7%, and oil prices could spike to as much as $200 a barrel. The Safety Commissioner is warning about a rise in online predators harvesting student images from schools to make AI deepfakes. The online safety watchdog received more than 100 reports about school social media platforms being targeted to create harmful material. Cyber safety expert Susan McLean says all schools need to review their consent policies.
14: What we need schools to do is their job, understand what child safeguarding looks like, particularly in the digital space, and make sure that parents can receive photos of their students through an app or through a newsletter, but give them the option to opt out of social media.
10: A man's been charged after nearly $100,000 worth of damage was caused by vandalism to a number of shop fronts in Sorrento this month. The 55-year-old's accused of throwing bricks through the front windows of 11 businesses along Ocean Beach Road. The Rosebud man has been charged with 11 counts of criminal damage and also assault for an unrelated incident. In finance, our dollar is trading at 69.89 US.
1: More of Melbourne and the Peninsula's best music is on the way, straight after the latest weather on 3MP. But now, it's sport.
10: A boil over in the Glasgow pool with Meg Harris edging out Molly O'Callaghan as the Aussies went 1-2-3 in the 100 metres freestyle. On the track, Rose Davies has become Australia's first gold medalist in the 10,000 metres at these games. Ross Lyon says St Kilda forward Max King is devastated after another hamstring injury, ruling him out for the rest of the season. And English soccer heavyweights Chelsea and Tottenham have arrived in Australia ahead of the Super Cup. That's the latest news and sport.
9: Peninsula Curtains and Blinds, the Peninsula's number one choice for curtains, blinds, shutters and awnings. 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
1: 3MP Bayside News.
15: I'm Sarah Taylor. Police are investigating after a male driver sustained life-threatening injuries during a collision in Seaford yesterday afternoon. The two vehicles collided on the Nepean Highway shortly after 2:30. The male driver of one vehicle was taken to hospital in a critical condition. The driver of the second vehicle, a 64-year-old Frankston East woman, was not injured, however, was taken to hospital to provide a blood sample. Hundreds of allied health professionals walked off the job for 3 hours at the Peninsula University Hospital last week, escalating a pay dispute with the state government. The Victorian Allied Health Professionals Association has lodged a wages claim of 36%, well above the government's latest offer of between 19 and 21%. And Frankston resident Jack Matthewman has celebrated his 100th birthday. Mr. Matthewman was born in England in 1926. He and his family migrated to Australia just 6 months after his birth, and he's since spent most of his life on the Mornington Peninsula. And that's the latest Bayside News on 3MP.
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16: Plenty of accidents in the city this morning with a crash on the Westgate Freeway city bound after Montague Street. Two left-hand lanes are closed there with speeds at 40Ks and delays back to Millers Road. There's delays following an accident on the Eastern Freeway city bound at Blackburn Road. One lane closed there and speeds at 40Ks with delays back to the tunnel. A report of a crash on the Monash Freeway city bound near Ferntree Gully Road and a breakdown on the Tulla Freeway city bound near Racecourse Road with left-hand lanes closed and speeds at 40Ks. Okay. 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And my name's Ashley. That's the latest traffic.

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1: 3MP weather.
2: Showers increasing today, windy, a top of 17 degrees. Tomorrow there will be showers, 13. On Thursday, a shower or two, 13. And Friday, partly cloudy, 13. Saturday, sunny conditions, 16. And by Sunday, it'll be sunny, 17. On the bays today, a strong wind warning. Northerlies at 30 knots, turning westerly later. Waves to 2.5 metres, and currently it's 11 degrees.
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Melbourne and the Peninsula's Best Music 3MP, Tuesday with Dave Ferguson, Donna Summer. Born Donna Adrian Gaines in Boston, Massachusetts, and lost to us, sadly.

He aged 63 in 2012. Which leads me to this. 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

0: WP Breakfast, Pablo Cruz. Certainly love will find a way for sure. 16 to 9. Today, partly cloudy. High chance of showers with Savo tonight and windy too. Tops today, 17 for the City Peninsula, 15, 16 for Geelong. Cooler again tomorrow, showers 13 degrees. See one of Australia's most loved movies, The Castle, is going to take to the stage. Premiering at Her Majesty's in March next year. The co-creators of the movie, the working dog team, Rob Sitch, Jane Kennedy, Tom Gleisner and Santo Chilaro, saying it's the story everyone knows and they've zhuzhed it up a bit.
1: Tell him his dream.
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2: 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And what's that stuff on top?
3: Icing sugar.
2: How is it, kids? Now, why would you want to go out to a restaurant when this keeps coming up night after night?
0: Oh, we love The Castle, don't we? The movie embedded some famous phrases into the vernacular.
4: It's just the vibe of the thing. It's just the vibe of it.
0: Looking forward to show The Castle coming to the stage at Her Majesty's next year. 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
2: Looking at your roads, there's big congestion on the Westgate Freeway city bound after Montague Street due to a crash. Two left-hand lanes are closed there with speeds at 40Ks and delays all the way back to Grieve Parade. There's delays following an accident on the Eastern Freeway city bound at Blackburn Road with delays back to the tunnel, and another accident in Glen Iris on Burke Road at Malvern Road with trams being impacted. Malvern Road is blocked city bound. Take Taronga Road instead. 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My name's Ash. That's the latest traffic on 3MP. Melbourne.

0: Melbourne and the Peninsula's Best Music 3MP, Roy Orbison's Pretty Woman, a pretty good Roy Orbison show at Frankston Arts Centre starring John Steffen. A salute to Roy. Friday, August 21, officially sanctioned this show by Roy's very own son, Wes. Okay, let's clear up today's impossible questions. Time for that. What word contains all 26 letters? Was today's question. What word contains all 26 letters? Not letterbox. Did like the thinking there, thank you. The answer was alphabet. The word alphabet contains all 26 letters. Thank you for your answers on the 3MP text line. We'll be looking to do that again tomorrow morning during 3MP breakfast. The 9 at 9 coming up.
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20: 11 degrees in Melbourne, showers and windy atop today, 17th, 9 o'clock. Good morning. I'm David Armstrong. Labor MPs are arriving at Parliament set against each other ahead of a likely leadership spill which could bring down Jacinta Allen, installing Ben Carroll as the new Premier. One of the Premier's loyalists, the former Health Minister Marianne Thomas, adamant Jacinta Allen will not stand down.
21: Well, personal loyalty has always been very important to me, and if there is a spill motion this morning, I will not be supporting it. Jacinta Allen has served this state with real leadership. She's always had the people of Victoria at the heart of everything that she does. I've known Jacinta for a very long time, and I have a great deal of admiration.
20: But the Minister for Environment, Enver Erdogan, believes there is a case for change.
22: I'm focused on my job as serving Victorian people as Minister today. We have a busy agenda in Parliament today, and that's where my focus is.
23: You say there's a case for change. What is the case for change?
22: I think, you know, some of these issues have been aired publicly, but I think there is we need stronger action on crime and corruption in the state.
20: Now to other news, and the statue has been broken off and stolen from an RSL club in Melbourne's southeast. Madeline Burke reports.
24: Described as an act of senseless vandalism, a statue honouring our defence personnel outside the Clayton RSL has been broken off and stolen. All that remains are the boots. The bronze rifle and slouch hat of the statue, valued at around $18,000, were taken on Friday. Investigators have released an image of a person seen in the area at the time. It comes after a spate of incidents targeting Victorian RSL branches and sub-branch war memorials. The club's president has described the desecration as heartbreaking and infuriating. Madeline Burke, Melbourne.
20: Australia's top two unionists will stand down before the end of the year. The ACTU's announced Secretary Sally McManus and President Michelle O'Neill will leave to bring renewal to the organisation. Richmond great Dustin Martin's been caught up in Melbourne's flailing property market, offloading his Port Melbourne apartment for less than what he forked out for it 5 years ago. The premium pad, with uninterrupted views of Port Phillip Bay, was purchased for $1.7 million in 2021. It was sold for $1.6 million late last week. CEO of Real Estate Institute of Victoria, Toby Balazs, says it is a challenging market.
25: I think bloodbath's a bit harsh, but certainly a challenging market. I don't know the specifics of that Port Melbourne apartment sale. I wouldn't say overall that we're seeing people lose money, but what we are seeing is certainly a very challenging market.
20: Singer Carly Simon's been diagnosed with Parkinson's disease and skin cancer. 83-year-old says her absence from the spotlight's been due to her ongoing health issues. In finance, the dollar, 69.89 US.
3: For what's happening around Melbourne and the peninsula, go to 3mp.com.au. You can even submit your own community event for free publicity.
20: Max King's season is over after straining his left hamstring in St Kilda's win over North Melbourne. Coach Ross Lyon telling Fox Footy it's left his forward heartbroken.
26: He's really devastated, and this is a lot of the players we deal with, and this won't surprise you, hopefully. But his concern was he'd let the club and his team down. And shame's too strong a word, but probably embarrassed and, you know, like, have you guys had enough of me? And I said, hang on here. We're in.
20: Rising Fremantle star Murphy Reeds extended his contract with the ladder leaders until the end of the 2032 season. After qualifying for the men's 100-metre semi-finals, Rowan Browning's accusing race chiefs of just making it up when it comes to qualifying at the Commonwealth Games. Browning and Eddie Nkedia both qualifying through to the semis. That's the latest news and sports.
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0: At the roads, there's been a crash with heavy delays on the Westgate Freeway, city bound after Montague Street, with two left-hand lanes closed there, speeds at 40 km/h and delays back to Greve Parade and onto the Tulla at Moreland Road. Reports of an accident on the Ring Road, Greensboro bound before the Hume Freeway. And then there's the accident in Glen Iris on Burke Road at Malvern Road, with trams being impacted. Malvern Road is blocked city bound. Take Taronga Road instead. 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You are up to date now with the latest traffic on 3MP.
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20: Showers increasing today, windy, a top of 17 degrees. Tomorrow there will be showers, 13. On Thursday, a shower or two, 13. And Friday, partly cloudy, 13. Saturday, sunny conditions, 16. And by Sunday, it'll be sunny, 17. On the bays today, a strong wind warning. Northerlies at 30 knots, turning westerly later. Waves to 2.5 metres, and currently it's 11 degrees.
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1: 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The 9 at 9's theme today is three names. That's your clue. 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

0: Melbourne and the Peninsula's best music 3MP, John Paul Young, Love is in the air. Wrapping up what I told you from the get-go was a theme with a three-part answer to it. I maybe shouldn't have gone with the clue at all. Because no sooner had I said the clue is it involves three names, that bang, Jeff of Corrinhap was first there. He was almost there before I could finish saying it. Peter, Paul and Mary was the correct answer. Well done. Jeff Sherlock of Carrum Down, second. Neil of Clayton South, third. And shout-outs to Jenny of Castlemaine. Love Central Victoria. Spent a great deal of my life up there. Frankston Tiger, well done. And Gail from over in Tassie, another place where I've spent a lot of time over the years. Peter, Paul and Mary. Peter Satira, Paul McCartney, Mary McGregor. Gave you what you needed to zone in on the answer early on. The Sutherland Brothers and Quivers, Arms of Mary, was a little bit of a twist. Peter Allen and Paul Young in there too, even Peter, Paul and Mary themselves. Did you dig it? We'll do another one tomorrow. Partly cloudy, high chance of showers this arvo, and tonight windy too. 17 for the city, Peninsula 15, 16 for Geelong, showers 13 tomorrow. The Bee Gees coming up next.
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2: G'day there. The Mornington Peninsula Freeway in great shape. No holdups in either direction. And that's where the good news ends, because the West Gate is a shambles. A crash citybound at Montague Street. Two lanes out of action. Traffic crawling back onto the Princes Freeway and also pushing back onto the Balti past Brunswick Road. A few brake lights too for the Monash between East Link and Warragul Road. If you see anything on the roads, 1300 595 937. 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I'm Andy, and that's the latest traffic on 3MP.

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0: Melbourne and the Peninsula's best music, 3MP, the Eagles. 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
14: 12 degrees in Melbourne, showers and windy atop today, 17, 10 o'clock. Good morning. I'm David Armstrong.
15: I've made the difficult decision to step aside as leader of the Victorian State Parliamentary Labor Party and as Premier of Victoria.
14: Jacinta Allan has quit as Premier. She's made the call ahead of a caucus meeting where her leadership would have been challenged by her deputy, Ben Carroll. Jacinta Allan says she made the decision to stand down because it is the right decision for the Labor Party and Victorians.
15: I was prepared to put my record and my plan to a ballot of members, as our rules allow. I believe I would have won. But doing so this close to an election takes up valuable resources, including the most precious of one, time. More importantly, it puts the state in a position of uncertainty.
14: In her parting news conference, she paid tribute to her mum and dad, her family and her supporters, while detailing the achievements of her time in power. She's urged Victorians not to turn to the Coalition and One Nation at the upcoming election. A Shepparton man has died after a crash in the Goulburn Valley overnight. It's believed the 54-year-old lost control of his car and crashed through a fence at Kiala. He died at the scene. McDonald's is facing a sharp backlash from health experts over a controversial new line of energy drinks. Two new Red Bull-infused McCafe beverages rolling out in Victoria and Queensland, raising fears they're aimed at kids and teens. Pediatric nutritionist Mandy Saker says it sends a terrible message.
4: The main concern is that